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0: 92.9 KISM, rocking the ride home in the 5 o'clock free ride as we swing the hammer of the gods and the mighty Led Zeppelin ramble on. On location today at Sahara Pizza in Linden, it's been an awesome afternoon. People coming in, taking advantage of this pizza special today, 20% off your order. And here with Tom, you guys do a great job on the pizza, Tom. Why is this pizza so good? What's the key ingredient?
1: Well, it starts with the dough. A lot of places use like a lard or something else. We use olive oil, buttermilk, brown sugar. And then with the sauce, we have it pH'd so it won't have a bunch of acid in it. It's really good. It's all fresh. It's good.
0: It is really good. You know, I visit the Birch Bay location of Sahara Pizza all the time because that's my neighborhood. That is the very best pizza in that region. And I love that you can see the community of Linden coming out to celebrate this today.
1: Well, thank you very much. I appreciate that.
0: And because of our grand prize, which is for the $5,000 Victory Vault, they get a year's worth of pizzas. So they get 12 pizzas, one a month for a year.
1: Yeah, that'll be great. It's good for the families. We're all about the community involvement. If you have baseball teams or softball teams, we do a lot of sponsorships and things like that. Really involved in the community with the schools. We donate to the schools, whatever it takes. I'd rather put my money there than somewhere else. Yep.
0: Well, that's what I was talking to Dan about earlier. Any event almost in Birch Bay, I see Sahara Pizza out there supporting, whether it's Cattoberfest or the Sandcastle event. So I look forward to seeing what you guys do for the community here in Linden.
1: Yeah, that's kind of how I built the company, and it's worked out really well.
0: Well, thank you for your time today and your hospitality. We're all taking pizzas home today, Tom. Thank you.
1: Okay, thank you.
0: 5 o'clock free ride on location today. Sahara Pizza in Linden. You've got till 6 to stop on in and get signed up to win Seahawk tickets for the game November 8th. 5 o'clock free ride, rocking the ride home, 92.9 KISM.
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And a chance to win Seahawk tickets. Got those details on the way next. Here is Aerosmith, KISM.

0: 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Steely Dan reeling in the years and rocking the ride home on location today at Sahara Pizza in Linden. Oh, it's a great opportunity to take advantage of this grand opening celebration. 20% off your pizza order this evening. Whether you want to take it to go or eat here in the restaurant, we'd love to see you. They also do delivery throughout the area. That includes Linden, Everson, Nooksack, Sumas. Looking for a high-quality pizza to be delivered? Check out Sahara Pizza in Linden. And if you're here before 6, get yourself signed up for those Seahawk tickets. The game coming up November 8th against the Cardinals. You've also got till 6 to get signed up for the Victory Vault. You can do so online right now, KISM.com. 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A great, great crew of workers here. We love hanging out with Dan and Tom and Summer and Brooklyn and Andrew. Great job, everybody. We appreciate it. Grab yourself pizza because this is the place to go. 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

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Which one will protect taxpayers? While Michael Shepard was a Port of Bellingham commissioner, government spending jumped 182%. Shepard repeatedly voted to raise taxes and fees. 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The clear choice to protect taxpayers and fight for us. Vote Erica Kreit for State Senate. 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

92.9 KISM Motley Crue. Girls, girls, girls. I'm Scott Less. KISM will be on location tomorrow in Mount Vernon with a chance to register for the $5,000 Game Day Victory Vault. 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

0: I'm Mr. Floyd. Will you accept the charge from the United States? Are we reaching
1: 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That is Pink Floyd and Young Lust. I'm Scott Lust. Tomorrow, a Blue Friday. You'll find Brad Cash in Mount Vernon at Judd and Black Appliance just off the Anderson Road exit. 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If you love mushrooms, you're going to love the Fungi Festival. 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
2: In a county where the weather can change without warning, where storm clouds gather over quiet neighborhoods,

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0: 92.9 KISM, the power trio known as Mountain and Mississippi Queen. I'm Scott Less. 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

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Still back in rocking and rolling on a Friday Eve. Bad Company on the way. Plus, I'll tell you why you need to stop by Judd & Black Appliance in Mount Vernon tomorrow. Right now, the door is KISM.

0: Bad Company, 92.9 KISM. We'll get back into it. Got U2, also a band on the way that's coming back to the stage after being off the road for more than 3 years. And 29.9 KISM at the Mount Vernon location of Judd and Black Appliance. Tomorrow we're out there for Blue Friday from 3 till 5. Brad Cash is going to be out there. He'll get you signed up for the game day victory vault. 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

0: That's Aerosmith at 92.9 KISM. Aerosmith coming back to the stage, been off the road for more than 3 years, but they just announced two big shows at the Hollywood Bowl in L.A. They're going to take place October 29th and November 1st. They're calling it Aerosmith and Friends. The friends include the Black Crowes, Heart, Billy Idol, Sammy Hagar, Run DMC, Slash, Tom Morello, Chad Smith and the Chili Peppers, also Duff McKagan's going to be there, and country guy Eric Church is going to be doing some stuff as well. Tickets, I guess they had the pre-sale started today. Regular tickets go on sale this coming Saturday. And, of course, Aerosmith will be there, too. Steven Tyler, Joe Perry, Brad Whitford, Tom Hamilton, and Joey Kramer, too. So we'll see if we get more from Aerosmith after that, but it's going to be a pretty good two-show lineup, and I bet it winds up streaming somewhere. We'll get back into it. Hendrix on the way, also Joan Jett. And I'll tell you how you can win some tickets for the sold-out Queensryche show coming up this weekend on KISM.
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0: Jimmy, 92.9 KISM. This is Charlie Steele. We'll jump back into it. Talking Heads, Sticks on the way, and a song from a band that will be playing Climate Pledge Arena this Saturday night. It's on the way for us coming up next. Now, also on Saturday night, KISM welcomes Queensryche, sold-out show at the Skagit Valley Casino Resort. Want to win tickets to the show? We'll be listening to Brad and John tomorrow. Your last chance is to win tomorrow morning. They're back in after 5:30 right here on 92.9 KISM.
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0: 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Got the details after Tesla. 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

0: That's the Newbies, 92.9 KISM. This is Charlie Steele. Got Thorogood on the way, also Pink Floyd. And if you are someone's cool dad, cool stepdad, cool uncle, a neighbor who treats their neighbor's kids like their nephews or something like that, I got a toy you need to buy. I'll share it with you coming up. Coming up tomorrow night at 6, KISM opens up the music library once again to treat you to a classic rock listening experience by highlighting an album that was released during this week in rock history. Coming up tomorrow night, tracks from the 7th studio album from Elton John, Goodbye Yellow Brick Road. 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It's the album release party, Elton John's Goodbye Yellow Brick Road, tomorrow night at 6 on 92.9 KISM.
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0: It's Thorogood, 92.9 KISM. My name is Charlie Steele. We're going to reload and get back into it with the Steve Miller Band, also Zeppelin, and a rocker who spoke at a, get this, Chamber of Commerce meeting in Hershey, Pennsylvania the other night is coming up for us next. Now, if you are some kid's cool uncle, this is a toy you might want to look for because it has to be the biggest toy of the year. It's something called Chester Cheeks, and it looks like a butt, and here's a commercial about it.
1: What's that? It's Chester Cheeks, the ultimate butt-face prankster. Squeeze, and he lets it rip. He's dropping beats, jiggling cheeks. He's full of gas-powered pranks up his sleeve. That little fart.
2: Chester!
1: Always up to cheeky tricks. Warning, may cause explosive laughter and uncontrollable wiggle dancing. Chester Cheeks, from Buttface, by Goliath.
0: Now, Mom may hate you, but the kids will love you. And Emily, you can find it on Amazon for like $30. We're back to the classic rock next, KISM.
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92.9 KISM. Coming up, I'll tell you something that happened back on this day in 1990 that was very important for Eddie Vedder and Pearl Jam. Right now, Van Halen, KISM.

92.9 KISM. This is classic rock. Well, I won't back down. This is iconic rock. Hey, wait, I gotta look away. This is KISM.

this day back in 1990, Eddie Vedder flew from his home in San Diego to Seattle, where he met his Pearl Jam bandmates for the very first time. 90.9 KISM with Black. And actually, when they after they

Walls, we break them. Speakers, we blow them. Crank up the classic rock on 92.9 KISM.

0: That's Journey on 92.9 KISM. This is Charlie Steele. We'll get back into it. Hendrix on the way, also The Clash. And a song coming up next that was actually voted a top in-car listening song, despite the fact that it's actually about a fatal car crash. All right, what is next on KISM? And 92.9 KISM welcomes Queensrÿche. They're coming in for a sold-out show. It's a Saturday night at the Skagit Valley Casino Resort. Again, sold out. Can't buy tickets. How do you get tickets? You listen to Brad and John tomorrow morning. Your chance to go to the show for free. Queensrÿche live this Saturday night at the Skagit with your classic rock concert connection. 92.9 KISM.
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A song that's often been voted as a top driving song, despite the fact that it's about a fatal car crash. Golden Earring, Radar Love, 92.9 KISM. 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

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This is Charlie Steele. Big long block of nonstop classic rock in progress. BTO, Metallica on the way. And tonight's random moment of knowledge coming up, too. Right now, Tom Petty, KISM.

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Stratocaster electric guitar. Couldn't actually play the guitar. 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Back in high school, I thought I was so badass. Bryan Adams, KISM.

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We're next weekend. It's all about the shrooms, dude. Got details after the J Giles Band. Right now, Deep Purple KISM.

0: 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Got band company, Van Halen, and a song that was inspired by a trip to Iceland. 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

from Zeppelin 3, Immigrant Song, 92.9 KISM. This is Charlie Steele, Bad Company, also Van Halen on the way as we roll nonstop on this Thursday night. 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

92.9 KISM, the website name, Barry, predicting some baby names for next year, says there may be a run on Odyssey-inspired names, names like Ajax and Calypso. I'm sorry, if I see a kid named Ajax, I'm going to think they named him after the cleaner, not the movie. Santana, KISM.

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92.9 KISM. Sold out show coming your way this Saturday night at the Skagit Valley Casino Resort. As Queensryche's going to be there, be listening to Brad and John tomorrow for your chance to win tickets. This is Silent Lucidity, KISM.

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92.9 KISM. We got Brad Cash out on the road tomorrow, getting you signed up on a Blue Friday for the Game Day Victory Vault. I'll tell you where after the Beatles. Right now, Fleetwood Mac on KISM.

0: Beatles, 92.9 KISM. This is Charlie Steele. We'll jump back into it. Go nonstop with Bob Seger. Also, Greg White coming up for us next. And tomorrow, join KISM. We're going to be hitting the streets. Brad Cash going to be out on the road. He'll be over at the Mount Vernon location of Judd and Black Appliance for Blue Friday from 3 to 5. Stop by, say hi. 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

101.9 KISM. This is Charlie Steele. I am out of here for tonight. Back tomorrow night after 7 o'clock. Have a safe one. Until then, Brad and John in to kick off a Friday after 5:30. Leave you with Bob Seger now, KISM.

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0: 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Blue Friday. Classic Rock 92.9 KISM. And it sounded like, right as we were getting started there, Glenn's got it all tuned up and turned up this morning, ready to rock and roll, playing his guitar. Does he know how to play Happy Birthday?
1: I don't know if he knows that. I'm pretty sure he does.
0: Well, maybe he'll have to call us back and play it for your birthday today. Happy birthday. Yeah. Now, I always look at my birthday ever since I was a kid, and I'm like, do I share my birthday with anybody cool? And yeah, I had to really go to, like, D-level people by the time I found somebody I share my birthday with. You share your birthday with, like, several big people.
1: Yeah, I think the three coolest ones that I have, John Lennon, Jackson Browne, and the other one I learned about just a few years ago, Steve from Blue's Clues. Steve from Blue's Clues is to kids from the 90s what I guess Mr. Rogers was for kids from the 1970s. I mean, he was that really cool, chill dude. He had a great way of talking to kids and communicating with kids on that show. He did it for a few years, then some other dude came in. But I always thought Steve was pretty damn good. Now, I don't know how old Steve is. He's probably not as old as me, but he's probably up. He's too old to be doing that anymore.
0: Well, don't overlook the Ox, too.
1: Who is?
0: John Entwistle.
1: Oh, yeah, John Entwistle was born on this date.
0: So you got some good ones.
1: Yeah. Yeah, I don't think Steve has a... I don't think there was a Blues Clues birthday song. There was the letter song, the We Just Got a Letter. We just got a letter. The mailbox song.
0: Yeah.
1: The mailbox song that they would do. And
0: you got some plans, I hope, I would assume.
1: Yeah. We got dinner tonight, and we got to work on the... We have to finish constructing the Lego house for the grandsons. We're getting close. This is like a 3,000-piece Lego set, and the grandsons are coming next month, and we started building this, and we got it for Christmas last year, and so we just in the summer
0: like
1: we got,
0: most construction kings over budget and way past the deadline.
1: It came to a halt. Construction did in the summer because we had too many other things going on.
0: Yeah.
1: But now that the rainy season's kind of here, we're gonna finish it up. We got the lights package arrived. So there's like these interior lights inside the Home Alone houses that look really cool, and they flash and stuff. And so anyway, we're going to get to work to that, have a nice dinner at our favorite restaurant.
0: Excellent.
1: And all that. Thank you for the gifts here.
0: Hey, we got you taken care of a little something to go do. When I was up in Index up there where they had the Bigfoot sanctuary, I had to get you some Bigfoot stuff.
1: Yes, among the things that you brought in here was a Bigfoot National Forest sign, which has got to hang in this studio.
0: It would look good in here.
1: I
0: thought about maybe your studio at home, too.
1: No, we need to have it in here because Bigfoot is only represented in here. Well, our friend Jessie in Port Angeles, she gave us this Bigfoot mini. It's kind of like a mini wood carving of Bigfoot. There are so many wood carvings of Bigfoot on the peninsula. We have a nice one here that sits on the counter, but I think we need to have this sign up in the studio. So thank you.

0: Thank you very much. Yeah, thanks for the crack and tickets and all that. That's wonderful for you. Wonderful of you. And and you know what? Today is actually going to be a better day than we originally thought. The forecasters at first were saying, like a couple days ago, that this is going to be a washout of a day.
1: There was a little rain on the way in, a little.
0: Yeah,
1: just a little
0: so
1: bit.
0: The forecast is rain this morning, but then sun for the afternoon. And then tomorrow morning rain, but then sun for the afternoon. So, like, the Oktoberfest event's going on, especially the one at the Deming Log Show, they should all be okay for today and for tomorrow. And then Sunday's going to be great. Sunny and a high of 62. So it's actually a pretty good weekend that we have. And speaking of the Oktoberfest, the Alp Horn is going to be in the studio this morning. That's 6-foot-long horn, that thing, yeah. That's going to be in here this morning, and we'll give away some 4 packs of tickets.
1: And it might be with you later on for your birthday.
0: The Alp Horn, yes. Today's top three, what's the next state that we have to deal with? We'll tell you, and we'll have you chime in on that. I know we have a listener or two who check in long distance from that state on just about a daily basis. I think Jody is one of those listeners. Jody, your state's coming up this morning. And our friends from Bellingham Cider will be in here a little later on, too. And all that. So our studio lines and text lines are open, 360-733-4800.

733-547-6360-733-KISM. Who's up for 930 Knucklehead of the Week? We're going to find out here in a few minutes of the Brad Johns Show. KISM.

0: biggest knuckleheads of the week. Your 9:30 knucklehead of the week nominees. Let's start off down in Portland. An elementary school counselor. The most important numbers to her are a 0.55, as in her blood alcohol level. That's what she blew recently.
1: She'd be focused more on 4.0s.
0: This is the third excessive DUI charge that she has had. Now, this most recent one, she's 61 years old, this elementary school counselor. This most recent one, she, like, drove into an apartment building during her DUI. Fortunately, no one was hurt except her car and the apartment building, in which she shattered several windows.
1: But I think there's a good lesson here. I mean, if you blow, like, a 3.9 on your first one, strive for better. Strive for more. Don't rest on your laurels. What did she get on her second one?
0: Well, no, she built, yeah, she did build up to this. Yeah. In the last year, she has had a .24, a .49, and now her most recent, a .55.
1: just keep.
0: Yeah.
1: Just keep trying.
0: Gotta
1: get better.
0: Shut her down before she hits the .6s there. Also up for 9:30 knucklehead of the week. We got the drunk lady doing don't. Boy, we got a couple. We got a couple of lady bad girls with their booze this morning.
1: Yeah, and surprising. You think of somebody doing donuts on the courthouse lawn, you. For some reason, I create an image of some 22-year-old kid. This is a 68-year-old woman that decided to go out on like a Wednesday night, 3 in the morning, and she is doing donuts. They got great video of her just doing full-on donuts on the courthouse lawn.
0: Okay. Yeah.
1: Just spraying dirt around like it's the fair or something.
0: She might have had her own 5.5 going there. She had a 40 going somewhere. And our third, this is an all bad girl edition of Knucklehead of the Week. Yeah. Our third is the woman who cheated during the Berlin Marathon. Okay, she is a fitness influencer and gets paid. She has endorsements because she has so many followers. So anyway, she did the Berlin Marathon a couple weeks ago. And 23 miles into the 26 miles, she said, enough of this, and hopped on the back of a bicycle.
1: There's got to be a better way.
0: Somebody rode her to near the finish line where she got off and then ran across the finish line. Well, unfortunately for her, there were people who took pictures of this. They put it up on social media. And a few days after the whole thing, she was busted by the marathon. And she's supposed to run in the Chicago Marathon on Sunday. I'm thinking they're going to keep her out of that. You don't want any bicycles on the route there. Your 9:30 Knucklehead of the Week nominees.
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0: birthday song for me today. Here's what he just sent in.
1: Happy birthday, Dad John. Happy birthday, Dad John.
0: Now, it sounds a little distorted. He's texting him in, you know. But he's jamming out.
2: I bet his neighbors love that at 5:45 in the morning.
0: Well, he's out in bowl.
1: I wrote this song about 2 minutes ago, so why don't you all sing along?
0: He probably got some acreage out there in bowl.
1: Happy birthday, Dad John.
0: Thank you, Glenn. And happy birthday to Jackson Brown today, too.

Jackson Brown, 78 today. Brad and John, 92.9 KISM, 555. With rain going this morning, but it's supposed to be sunny for the afternoon and a high of 57. We have 56 right now. We'll do some more qualifying later on this morning for the 10K Kitchen with DeWard and Bodie. We'll take this Saturday off, and then we'll be back out next Saturday at another DeWard and Bodie location. I think I'm going to be at the DeWard and Bodie on Hannigan, I think, next Saturday, but we'll tell you for sure next week. We'll do another five finalists out of there, but we're going to have a finalist later on this morning for the $10,000 shopping spree with all those Bosch appliances. What do we have for our top three today? What state is next up? Well, we're going to find out a little after 6 o'clock this morning. We've got news and sports coming up next in the news. Journey on stage last night. Two songs into the show.

0: They had to pull the plug for about 25 minutes. One man down. We'll tell you the story on that.
1: 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We'll get to that next.
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7: 6 o'clock, the Brad John Show, and some rain on the way in, and maybe a little rain for Saturday, but the weekend's not a complete washout, that's for sure. 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
8: Who had to be carried out at the Journey concert last night? We'll tell you in just a moment, but first, these headlines. Hurricane Isaias this morning's a Category 2 in the Gulf with winds over 100 miles per hour. Forecasters say it could strengthen to a 3 and then weaken before it makes landfall on the Alabama-Florida line later tonight. Alabama, Florida, Mississippi expected to get the most severe impact. An Everett man is accused of stealing an airport tug and crashing it. This was at John Wayne Airport in Orange County, California. Late Tuesday afternoon, this 26-year-old Everett man stole a tug and slammed it into another vehicle at the airport. This guy was headed to SeaTac on a Delta flight out of that airport, and for some reason, he took the tug and then tried to steal another airport truck before he was arrested. Heads up, I-5 express lanes in Seattle going to have some overnight closures this weekend. Beginning tonight through Monday morning, work is being done on the underside of the Ship Canal Bridge. Port Angeles has its Dungeness Crab Festival going on this weekend on the PA waterfront. Remember, Brad, we were out there telling us how big an event that is out there every year?
7: Celebrating the dungy.
8: Yeah.
7: Clicking and a-clacking.
8: Today through Sunday, two stages with live music, vendors. It's free to attend. The dining tents in the Red Lion Hotel parking lot there. They have like 7 different restaurants serving seafoods. And Journey's drummer suffered an onstage medical emergency last night in Tulsa, Oklahoma. 62-year-old Dean Castronovo had to be helped from the stage and eventually taken to the hospital. This was 2 songs into the concert. Journey had just performed Stone and Love. And then this guy had, the drummer had this medical emergency. So they had a 25-minute intermission. The band then announced the status of Dean Castronovo to the crowd. And then the show resumed with a different drummer. The drum tech stepped in.
7: He knew all the tunes.
8: Singer Arnel Pineda gave an update from the stage later in the night, saying of Castronovo, he's going to be fine. Too much Gatorade.
7: Yeah.
8: So, yeah, that band, everybody does everything. There's like 5 different people who sing lead on different songs in that band throughout the course of the night. Arnell does

0: most of it, but these other guys all pitch in at different points. And you never know when someone's going to get fired or quit, Journey.
1: Next man up.
0: You know, so you got to have backups at all positions.
1: It's like the Seahawks. It's not the practice squad. It's the ready squad. Well,
0: your National Weather Service forecast. Rain this morning. And I would think that goes for just about every classic rock band that's touring. When they're hiring roadies and techs and stuff like that, they got to make sure that there's backups.
1: Can you play?
0: Rain this morning, sunny this afternoon, a high of 57. Morning rain tomorrow, and then afternoon sun and a high of 60. And then Sunday's looking really good, sunshine, and a high of 62. That's right. It's this one's at home on Sunday, right?
1: Oh, with the Niners. 125 with the undefeated Niners in town.
0: 54 right now at Everett, 55 at Squim, 56 in Bellingham, 604 the sports with Brad.
1: And there's more playoff baseball. Of course, there's a couple big games coming up this weekend, and one of them is going to decide the ALDS here between the Cleveland Guardians and the Chicago White Sox. After the White Sox took the first two, and then they shift back to Chicago, and it looks like, hey, we're just going to take this thing and roll into the next round. Not so fast. The Guardians come from behind twice in Game 4 last night and went on to win 9-5, and that forces a winner-take-all Game 5 Saturday in Cleveland. Pretty exciting stuff. And Game 1 of the NLCS starts in Milwaukee on Sunday. It's a big Friday night on the Tube tonight with college football returning. You got the likes of Florida State and Louisville early. But then at 6 o'clock tonight, Iowa at Washington on Channel 13. And a 6 o'clock kickoff for the Cougars as well at Utah State, hoping for a better showing than Fresno State. That'll be on the CW. And the Kraken start a 5-game road trip tonight in Hockey Town. 4 o'clock, they'll drop the puck against the Red Wings. And then as you get into Saturday's lineup, the number one of college football, the number one team in the country, Texas and Oklahoma, the Red River rivalry. You remember what we did Oklahoma not too long ago, and that was one of the things, one of the top three things about Oklahoma that people remember quite a bit was that Texas-Oklahoma rivalry. They get that going on Saturday, and then 4:30 USC and Penn State. The Sounders are at New England on Saturday at 4:30, and then we got another one of those early games in the NFL from the international world. It is Jacksonville and Philadelphia. I think they're in London for the 6:30 kickoff, and yes, the Seahawks do host the San Francisco 49ers, a 1:25 kickoff, and Guy Ovenell will have a watch party going on at the Swinomish, and since it's a Blue Friday today, I can get you in on the Victory Vault. I'll be at Judd and Black in Mount Vernon today from 3 to 5. We'll have game day pizza from Sahara Pizza. Someone's going to win a great card there. $200 to Judd and Black, plus $25 to Colshan. And I'll get you in on the $5,000 shopping spree for the Victory Vault. Judd and Black, Mount Vernon, 3 to 5.
0: All right. Today, big day on the Brad and John Show. Big Horn coming in 1 hour from now. How are they going to fit it in here? One of those 6-foot Alphorns will be here in the studios. We'll be giving away 4 packs of tickets to Oktoberfest. And we got another state to serve up in today's top 3. Find out who that is next. Brad and John, KISM.

0: Brad and John, Blue Friday, KISM 612. Rain this morning, but sun for the afternoon, a high of 57. We're at 56 right now. And the state of Pennsylvania, the Keystone State, gets served up next in our today's top three as we cruise through the 50 states for America's 250.
1: What is Keystone? What does that mean?
0: The Keystone State? I don't know. Is it shaped like a keystone?
2: Okay.
0: I always think of Keystone beer. Let's see. Why is it called the Keystone State? Nicknamed the Keystone State for its pivotal role in holding the early Union together. Well, yeah, I guess Independence
2: okay.
0: Hall
2: all right,
0: and the whole
2: all right,
0: thing
2: all
0: right. during the Revolutionary
2: era. They locked it
0: era.
2: Down, baby.
0: Yeah, Independence Hall, the whole bit. So the Keystone State, Pennsylvania, is our, what do you know about PA? The other PA, not Port Angeles, Pennsylvania. What do you know? People, places, things. Text in this morning, 360-733-5476. So I looked for rock bands from Pennsylvania, and the only thing I could come up with, Brad, is Cinderella. There is some kind
2: nobody's
0: of...
2: Nobody's fool.
0: There is some kind of Cinderella link.
2: Somebody save me.
0: To Pennsylvania.
1: Now, isn't Hall & Oates from Pennsylvania? Are they Philly blue-eyed soul?
0: They certainly sing the Philly stuff. They certainly have the Philly sound. But for rock groups, according to Wikipedia, from the state of Pennsylvania, there are the Amish Outlaws.
1: Do they play acoustically or do they actually plug in and have amplifiers?
0: They're not allowed to. Not allowed to. Bill Haley's New Comets. I don't know if that's the Bill Haley's Rock Around the Clock Comets, but Bill Haley's Comets. Danny and the Juniors. Those guys, they were like a 50s. Yeah, they had hits in the 50s. The Electric Love Muffin.
1: Everybody could use one of those.
0: Let's hear a little Electric Love Muffin. This is some ELM, Electric Love Muffin from 1987. It's called Play-Doh Meat Hook from the Love Muffin.
2: The delay's on, isn't it?
0: The delay's on. We'll be all right. Feeble Little Horse, also from Pennsylvania. Let's see. The Hooters. Oh, yeah. The Hooters. Yeah. And We Danced. All You Zombies and all that. Yeah, Bill Haley and his Comets are from Pennsylvania. Rock Around the Clock. There's a band called the Kit Kats from Pennsylvania. Needle. Rosetta. Rusted Root. I've heard of Rusted Root.
1: Yes.
0: Toy Soldiers. The Shackletons.
2: The Amish might be one of the things that I do actually put in my top three, because that's like the only state I associate with them.
0: The Amish?
2: Yeah.
0: Pennsylvania?
2: Or the Pennsylvania Dutch?
0: All right, well, we'll have to see if we can find some Amish outlaws as we listen to the Electric Love Muffin from Pennsylvania. So text in this morning what you know about PA, 360-733-5476, 360-733-KISM.
2: Isn't it like the quarterback state? Aren't there a number of great quarterbacks?
0: Joe Namath.
2: Dan Marino and
0: I think maybe
2: Terry
0: even
2: Bradshaw.
0: Not Terry Bradshaw.
2: Nah, he's a Southern boy.
0: But Dan Marino, Joe Namath, maybe Jim Kelly. Yeah, all from this, like, one section of Pennsylvania. 360-733-5476. We're digging the ELM, the Electric Love Muffin.
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3: 619, rain this morning, but sun for the afternoon, a high of 57. It's 56 right now, so the state of Pennsylvania is our top three this morning. Text in what you know. The first three things that come to mind about Pennsylvania, 360-733-5476, 360-733-KISM. In the rundown of bands, rock bands from Pennsylvania, we came across this band called the Amish Outlaws, and Mike, the rockin' realtor out there in Squim, who, you know, he's got a band, he plays, he says, hey, guys.
4: Recognize game.
3: He says, when I was playing with Glenn Cannon, we took a trip to Maryland to play in Cumberland last year, and Amish Outlaws played after us, and they effing killed. They're a great band. Now, here they are. Here's a little of Amish Outlaws. This is from YouTube, so the audio is not the best. But I can tell you this. It's five guys who are dressed in the Amish garb.
4: They got the hats.
3: They have the white shirts, black pants, the suspenders. They have the hats. They have the look down. And they perform top 40. They perform rock. I found them performing War Pigs. Here's a little Panama.

0: better than Dave.
1: Yeah. So, you know, just picture five Amish-looking dudes.
0: And they must be outlaws because they're electrified.
1: Yeah. They have plugged in. All right, so I hope they make their way here. The Amish Outlaws from Pennsylvania, 360-733-5476. Give us your top Pennsylvanias today, and we've got I Can't Believe It's News in less than 30 minutes in the Brad and John Show, KISN.

0: When you're drinking.
1: Well, usually.
0: When you're drinking.
1: We're drinking on Fridays, Brad and John KISM, with Walton Beverage.
0: Good to you.
1: But today, it's a little different. We're going to be chipping today.
2: Mix it in potato with chips.
0: How my mouth just drips. Potato chips. How my mouth just drips.
1: Yeah, crunch, crunch.
0: Crunch, crunch. I don't want no lunch.
1: All we want.
0: All I want is potato chips.
1: Potato chips. That's all we want. Potato and Walton chips. Beverage brought in some chips for us today, Brad. Community snacks. You'll find these in your favorite stores.
3: How am I supposed to eat and talk at the same time, John?
1: Now, community snacks. Now, here's what these folks do.
3: Mama told me not to.
1: Here's what they do. They give 10% of their profits every year to various food banks, and they say they funded over 230,000 meals.

0: in here this morning from these guys.
1: I actually got my, you know, my son doesn't eat a whole lot of fruits and things. You know, we got to get him, you know, into whatever we can. And he loves some of the dried mangoes and stuff I brought home with them from before.
0: Well, get these chips, community snacks. They do good for people and the food banks, and you will find all their great flavors at the stores Walton Beverage Serves in Whatcom, Skagit, Island, and San Juan Counties. 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We got some news and sports coming next.
1: Oh, Dak Prescott's not happy with some of the Cowboys fans that were saying mean things to him after they lost on Thursday Night Football. We'll get to some of that and the rest of the weekend sports next.

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8: All right. At the end of this newscast, just brace yourself because we are going to have to report on the death of a legendary frozen pizza. But first, hurricane news. Hurricane Isaias this morning is a Category 2 in the Gulf, winds over 100 miles per hour, and forecasters say it could build up to a 3 and then weaken before it makes landfall on the Alabama-Florida state line. A little later tonight, much of the offshore oil production in the Gulf has been shut down temporarily. The Pentagon announced that the December execution of Fort Hood shooter Nidal Hassan will be live streamed. Hassan will be put to death by firing squad. He was convicted of killing 13 people and injuring 32 others in a shooting at Fort Hood in 2009. Hassan was an Army psychiatrist on that base. The cost of Halloween candy has gone up more than triple the rate of inflation over the past 5 years. Candy has climbed 71% in price since 2021. That's based on pricing at Walmart, Kroger, Target, and Albertsons stores. A 100-piece bag of candy that cost $9 5 years ago now costs nearly $17. Oktoberfest at the Deming Log Showgrounds tonight. And tomorrow night from 4 p.m. to midnight, beer, food, dancing, Stein-raising competition, Stein-holding competition. The Alphorns will be out there. We will have an Alphorn in this studio in about 30 minutes if it fits in here. Camping is available, and all of this benefits Busted Up Loggers in Deming. Go see it. Be a part of it. Have fun with it. All right, now we got to tell you the
7: bring same. It back down.
8: Yeah, going to bring it down for everybody here. The death of a frozen pizza brand was announced this week. Goodbye to Celeste Pizza. Mama Celeste. No longer in production.
7: I I don't know if I ever intentionally bought one and brought one home, and this may be part of the problem for her, but I know I've had it at some point.
8: The company says it was no longer profitable. Here's some Mama Celeste.
9: Now Celeste brings you Sicilian-style thick-crust pizzas.
10: Abbondanza.
8: Abbondanza.
9: Three Celeste Sicilian-style pizzas.
8: Yeah, that was always Mama Celeste's thing, was the Abbondanza. The company says, it's just no longer profitable. Celeste Pizza came about in 1937 when Celeste Lizio and her husband Anthony, who immigrated from Italy, opened up a restaurant in Chicago. In 1962, they closed the restaurant and got into the frozen pizza game. And they were a big player for a while. Quaker Oats bought the brand in 1969. Mama Celeste stayed on as a brand spokeswoman and did the commercials with her famous catchphrase,
10: Abbondanza.
8: Mama Celeste died in 1988. And now, in 2026, Celeste Pizza, Mama Celeste Pizza is getting buried. Your National Weather Service forecast. Rain this morning, sunny for the afternoon, a high of 57, and some rain tomorrow morning and some afternoon sun and a high of 60. And then Sunday is looking great, sunshine and a high of 62. Really not a bad weekend.
10: Abbondanza.
8: Yeah, it's 56 right now at Husky Stadium, 57 Lopez Island, and 56 in Bellingham.

0: at 6:36, the sports with Brad.
1: Yeah, first up today, it's going to be the Kraken kicking off a five-game road trip in Detroit. A 2-2 record on the young season. They'll drop the puck at 4 o'clock in Hockey Town. And then there's a couple 6 o'clock kickoffs in college football as Iowa comes to town. The Hawkeyes against Washington. I think Iowa had a big win. Was it Michigan a week or so ago? And then Washington State at Utah State, still looking for a big win. I know they're 1-4, but they could use one tonight at 6 o'clock. And then as we make our way into the weekend, you got the baseball playoffs. The White Sox and Cleveland is going together. The Cleveland Guardians going to a Game 5 after the 9-5 win from the Guardians last night in Chicago. They forced the Game 5 back in Cleveland, and it'll be tomorrow at 5 o'clock. And then there is no start time for the National League Championship Series as they've got Sunday a first pitch. Have they announced the time yet?
0: Yeah, it's 5 o'clock.
1: Okay, they're going to do it at 5. It said time to be determined at this point on this publication, but they'll do it at 5 and get that thing going. And then the NFL weekend started last night with Tampa getting their first win, going in and beating Dallas. And Dak Prescott not happy about it. Stadium workers calling out as they're walking into the tunnel, "That's embarrassing." And he's, so Dak having to address that. And I guess that is kind of embarrassing to lose to Tampa, getting them their first win, 24-16. There are a couple teams this weekend looking for their first win. How many people are going to be watching the Houston-Tennessee game? Both of them are 0-4. That's got to be ugly. Football starts early on Sunday with Philly and Jacksonville from Tottenham Hotspur in England. That'll be the early one. And the 1:25 kickoff for the Seahawks against the 4-0 49ers. Mike McDonald says, hey, he's okay with some of the penalties. He likes seeing some of the aggression, but some of it's too extreme. The Seahawks set a franchise record with 150 penalty yards last weekend, and they made it too close to comfort for against the Chargers. They can't afford to do that against the 49ers. And Atlanta will host Baltimore for the Sunday nighter. The Monday night game will be Buffalo and the NFL's darling Los Angeles Rams. 6:38 on the Brad and John Show.

to unload this morning. I can't believe it's news. We're going to go to Bellevue in a couple minutes, where all the trouble started with one single tube of chapstick. Brad and John, KISN.

might happen to be your man. Oh, and I just might be your man. 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

0: 50 states for America's 250. What do you know about Pennsylvania? What comes to mind? 360-733-5476.
1: Well, I had mentioned that I thought quarterbacks were synonymous with Pennsylvania. John, just a short list of notable quarterbacks born in Pennsylvania. Joe Montana.
0: Hall of Famer.
1: Dan Marino.
0: Hall of Famer.
1: Johnny Unitas.
0: Hall of Famer.
1: Joe Namath.
0: Hall of Famer.
1: Jim Kelly.
0: Hall of Famer.
1: And then we go on down the line.
0: That's pretty good right there.
1: We get you into your Matt Ryans and Matt Schaubs of the world and Rich Gannons, but still those front five.
0: Jody listens to us in Pennsylvania. She says the top three things are, she's just outside of Philly where she lives, and listens to us on the KISM app. Philly cheesesteaks, of course, the Liberty Bell. She says water ice, but she spells it water ice. Is that how they pronounce it out there? Water. And she throws in soft pretzels, too. Craig gives you Gettysburg, Philly steak sandwiches, and the steel mills. What about the...
2: Rocky running up the steps.
0: Yeah. And the great Johnstown flood. That was Pennsylvania.
1: Allentown.
0: Allentown, yep. 360-733-5476. I can't believe it's news next.
1: The case of the purloined pumpkins, and I can't believe it's news next.
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We have 56 right now. 1 hour from now, we crack open the today's top three. It is Pennsylvania today. They are the state being served up as we make our way through the 50s.

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4: 6:48, going to get into the about 60 degrees with a little rain today, but it's not going to dominate the weekend by any means. We jump into the early edition of I Can't Believe It's News here with I've Got a Guy Tree Service. 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
7: Sharp as marbles.
8: Well, Brad, maybe using a chat bot to chart a course to the top of a mountain isn't always the best idea. A 16-year-old from Vancouver, B.C. found that out last Saturday. He set out for a hike Saturday morning in which he would hike from the top of Grouse Mountain to the top of Crown Mountain. He used an AI chatbot that, unbeknownst to him, until it was too late, set him on a course on the most difficult path.
4: Well, AI's got strong calves and great thighs. AI's in great shape.
8: One that had him entering the so-called Widowmaker, a steep exposed rock on the face of Crown Mountain that usually requires ropes and other climbing gear he did not have. He was able to...
4: AI don't need no ropes.
8: He was able to climb up Widowmaker, nearly vertical, but then he realized it was too dangerous to climb down. And that's when he called the police.
4: Don't you find going down...
8: AI like, will help like, you with that. Oh, AI will help you call the police.
4: Sure. But, I mean, going when you're going up, I guess you can see what you're doing and you're looking ahead. But, like, down, like looking down and going...
8: Yeah, that's when you're looking down. Oh, that's when it gets scary.
4: That's when it gets weird.
8: Before he called police, though, he called his mom. And she said she started praying. North Shore Rescue sent the helicopter and the 16-year-old waited on a ledge. He was

0: eventually hoisted in a harness onto the helicopter. The 16-year-old says he's not giving up climbing. He wants to become the youngest Canadian to summit Mount Everest, but he says he will never use AI again for trails.
1: Oh, John, we have some incredible police work being done, I'm sure, all across the country, but let's shine a light on the Polk County Sheriff's Office and the work that they got done on October 4th. This is in the town of Davenport, Florida, and about 8 o'clock in the evening, a security camera records a woman coming up and taking two pumpkin-shaped cushions off a porch. So we've got the porch there, and it's all decorated for the fall, and the video shows this lady come up and grab these two pumpkin-shaped pillows. They say worth about $60. And then she got in a golf cart and left. The homeowner posted the video in the neighborhood Facebook group, and that's when the general public jumped in. And the mob decided this can't stand. And so the sheriff's office was contacted, and they said, yeah, we know whose golf cart that is. That's Christine Ruth Freeman of Davenport.
0: Bad girl.
1: 69 years old, and we know where she lives. Get over there and get them pumpkins. Rescue them pumpkins. So the cops goes and bangs on the door, and they said, hey, did you by chance steal two pumpkin pillows from a house down the street? No, that's not me. No, what are you talking about? I never would have done something like that. And they said, show me your golf cart. They walk into the garage, and there are the two pillows exactly where the tape said they'd be, on her golf cart. Well, I did it because I liked them.
0: The pumpkin pillow pilferer. Mm-hmm. All right, and then last stop is going to be Bellevue. And it all started with a tube of chapstick in Bellevue. A shoplifter who stole a tube of chapstick wound up getting busted for a whole lot more. This was Sunday evening at a Bellevue drugstore. Officers were called after a suspect tried stealing chapstick. That's a 911 call in Bellevue. Somebody stealing chapstick.
1: I say, someone replaced my Evian with normal tap water.
0: So police actually respond to chapstick thievery calls in Bellevue. And when they got there and questioned the suspect, and it's a good thing they did, when they questioned the suspect, he began reaching for a firearm in his pants. They disarmed
1: over
0: him.
1: Over chapstick?
0: Before he could do, well, you can find out why. They disarmed him before he could do anything. Then they discovered his vehicle was stolen, and inside that stolen vehicle, they found an improvised explosive device. So bomb technicians were called to dismantle that.
1: Did you say bomb technicians?
0: Bomb, yes, yeah. He was booked into the King County Jail. And already had existing warrants, so this was a bad guy with a whole bunch of bad things going on.
1: And it went from bombs to bombs.
0: Yeah. And guess who has a most unfortunate nickname right now in King County Jail?

0: KXSM 657. Rain this morning, but it should be just fine for Oktoberfest in Deming today and tomorrow. The sun's supposed to show this afternoon, a high of 57. Same kind of thing going tomorrow, a little rain in the morning, but an afternoon sunshine coming with a high of 60. And that Oktoberfest, that's a fun time out there at the Deming Log Show grounds. They invite camping. That's part of the whole thing, too. But they do the usual stuff out there that you'd find at any Oktoberfest.
1: All the Stein holding, the out blowing, and we'll get Alphorn blowing. We'll get a little example of that here soon.
0: Except they do it with chainsaws out there in Deming. We're going to have
1: at least one in one hand.
0: We're going to have some 4-packs of tickets to give away. You will have to, if you want those, you have to come out here to the radio station and pick them up today. But we'll unload those a little after 7 o'clock this morning. We got some news and sports coming next.
1: Oh, we've got college football tonight for both the Huskies and the Cougs, and some Kraken hockey, and we'll look into Sunday's NFL schedule next.
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0: Hurricane Isaias this morning is now a Category 3 in the Gulf. Winds over 100 miles per hour. The water's rocking and rolling there along the shoreline. It's expected to make landfall on the Alabama-Florida state line later tonight. Alabama, Florida, Mississippi expected to get the most severe impact. Mortgage rates yesterday hit their highest level in 3 years. The 30-year fix was at 7.4%. That's the highest since November of 23. Zillow economists are projecting a 3.5% decline in sales in the fourth quarter compared to last year's fourth quarter. The Dow was off 266 this morning. Costco members, if you got a certain marketing email from Costco between 2021 and July of this summer, you might be getting paid. As part of a class action lawsuit, Costco has to shell out more than $14 million to resolve the class action suit pertaining to misleading marketing emails. 3 million Costco shoppers who were eligible were contacted this summer. Over 300,000 shoppers returned their forms. The exact amount of payment to those shoppers has not been revealed. I used to fill out those cards on those deals, you know, for various class action lawsuits. You'd get a card in the mail and so you'd fill it out. And
1: you may be entitled to some compensation.
0: And the checks were always like less than 10 bucks, so I just stopped doing it. I never got one that was more than, but I got one coming from my insurance company. I'm still waiting. It's sometime in the next 3 months. It's one of the big insurance companies, and they had to, and that one is like over $100, and they're direct depositing that into my account. You didn't even have to fill anything out. That thing's just coming. I think that's the biggest class action suit check that I will have ever received. Powerball, that's a big check there. Powerball jackpot, over $500 million for the drawing tomorrow night, $516 million at stake there. Your National Weather Service forecast. Rain this morning, sunny for the afternoon, a high of 57. Tomorrow, it's morning rain and then some afternoon sun and a high of 60. Sunday, sunshine and a high of 62. It's 57 in Victoria, B.C., 14 Celsius, 54 in Edmonds, and 56 in Bellingham, 705. And some sports with Brad.
1: A poorly insulated home can force heating and cooling systems to work overtime, and that's going to translate to higher energy costs. So PNW Construction and Energy Services will schedule a free home energy assessment today to keep that from happening. Friday night, got some hockey, got some college football on. Florida State and Louisville get it going at 4 o'clock, but then a couple kickoffs between your Huskies and your Cougs. The Huskies have Iowa in town at 6 o'clock on the Montlake Cut. Channel 13 will carry it, and the CW has the Cougs going to Utah State, a 6 o'clock kickoff there. 4 o'clock, Seattle Kraken start a five-game road trip in Detroit. They'll play the Red Wings today at 4 o'clock, and I think they've got Washington coming up later in the weekend. Last night, the Cleveland Guardians came from behind twice to beat the Chicago White Sox and force a decisive Game 5 in the ALDS there. The ALDS Game 5 deciding game will be tomorrow at 5 o'clock, and then, of course, a full day of college football on Saturday. Some Sounders soccer against New England, 4:30 on Saturday as well, and then as we get to Sunday, you got week five starting last night with Tampa getting their first win, going into Dallas and beating the Cowboys 24-16. And Philadelphia and Jacksonville will get Sunday started 6:30 from England. And then the games, at least on the tube around here, Indianapolis and Pittsburgh, Chicago and Green Bay will be right there, a 10 a.m. kickoff. And then the Giants in Washington expecting Jaden Daniels to be back under center for the Commanders. San Francisco here against Seattle. And the last couple times they played, we got San Francisco coming in at 4-0, Seahawks at 3-1. And the Seahawks are favored by 3. The 49ers coming in off a win over the Broncos. The Seahawks coming in off a win over the Chargers. Last time these two met, Seahawks beat the 49ers in the divisional round and on to, of course, the Super Bowl. So they're going to be hot when they get here, and they're going to be healthy. Kittle.

0: and Fred Warner and all back. 7:07 on the Brad and John Show. I'll see you at Judd and Black today between 3 and 5 for a Victory Vault sign-up. Someone's going to win some great gift cards to Colshan, Judd and Black, and Sahara Pizza.
1: I just checked the hallway to see if there were any six-foot-long horns out there, and I don't see one as of yet. We have Oktoberfest tickets to give away for the Deming Log Show, and some guy with one of those alp horns is supposed to be coming in here this morning. And so if he does in the next few minutes, we'll bring that 6-foot horn in the studio, and we'll hear him play. What's a great classic rock song that's got horns? And the Stones have some good ones.
0: Well, sure. Chicago's got a bunch.
1: Can't You Hear Me Knockin's got a great horn piece. Springsteen's got some with Clarence, the big man, Clemens. We'll see if he can do some Hungry Heart on that thing. But we will give away 4 packs to Oktoberfest at the Deming Log Show here in a few minutes. We'll play a horny band to get us prepared for all that. Brad and John, Chicago, KISM.

0: That's some great horn work right there. Brad John, KISM. Now, earlier in the week, we were talking about Oktoberfest. We had our friend Bob on the phone from the Deming Log Showgrounds. We were talking about those Alp horns, and we put the word out there. We said, does anybody have one of those horns? Can you bring one of those horns in there? And some guy named Byron, who I believe is performing, he's doing his horn, Alp horn thing out at Oktoberfest, is set to come in here this morning. He said he would be in here at 7:10 this morning. We have not seen him yet. Now, he may be having problems loading the horn into his into his smart car. I don't know. Maybe he and the wife are trying to manipulate that thing into the back of the into the Subaru or something. Hey, it's not fitting. But so
1: open the sunroof.
0: Yeah, if you know a guy named Byron who's got a 6-foot long horn, we might want to remind him he's overdue. Now, we do have tickets to give away for Oktoberfest, 4 packs of tickets for tonight and tomorrow. Now, actually, I think it's for tonight, the tickets have for tonight at the Deming Log Showgrounds. It starts at 4 o'clock, goes till midnight, so it'll be a full night of fun, and we'll give those away.
1: It sounds like in the camping area, it goes even later.
0: We'll give those away when and if Byron shows up with his big old horn.
1: Oh man, I've got a weekend plan, John. Tonight we're going down to see a guitar virtuoso, Billy Strings. He's playing 2 shows at the Angel of the Winds Arena, so we're going to see him tonight, which is cool. But tomorrow is something I've waited for about 11 years. Tomorrow, Rush returns to the on tour, on their 50-something tour, and it's been 11 years since I saw him in 2015, and of course, the professor, Neil Peart, has passed away in between then, and everything I've seen from them, the tour so far, all the images, all the sound, all the musicianship, it's going to bring back a flood of memories. I mean, of rock bands, I've seen Rush more than anybody else. I think I've seen them 14 or 15 times, and it's always been a special night for me to go see them. And yesterday, Taryn and I thought, well, in ramping up to this, we should watch this Neil Peart documentary called No One's Disciple, and it is really cool. And I knew before I even watched this that the waterworks would come on Saturday night for one reason or another, just because I never thought I'd see them again, because it'll bring me back to so many places, and to see them performing and being so happy makes me happy. And I know it'll bring some tears. But yesterday, this documentary on the drummer Neil Peart, who died back in 2020 on January 7th from a glioblastoma, brain cancer, this is an hour and 45 minutes of a tribute to Neil. And while it's, I thought I knew most of the Rush stories and most of the origins of different things and jokes and stuff, there's some stuff in that video. If you haven't seen it yet, you got to see it as a Rush fan. And they bring in, basically it's built around a jam session, and they wanted to pay tribute to Neil, but because he died in January of 2020, they never really got a chance to do it because the pandemic started just a month later, you know, and the world shut down. So they never really got to express how much, you know, a celebration of his music, his life and stuff. And so they brought in 4 of his favorite friends that were also drummers. And he, at his house in California, he had a place called The Cave. And every Friday they'd have lunches and things, and these guys would show up. And the guys I'm talking about are Chad Smith from the Red Hot Chili Peppers, Danny Carey from Tool, Stuart Copeland from The Police, and a guy that plays drums for King Crimson and Porcupine Tree. Can't remember his name at the minute. But they're all just incredible drummers.

0: drummers, and they set up this jam room, and each guy gets to play a couple songs with the band and talk about how Neil influenced them and different things in their friendship. It's fascinating. Even if you are not a Rush fan, it's a must-see. So if you get a chance on one of these rainy afternoons, watch No One's Disciple. From it's just called Neil Peart and No One's Disciple. It is fascinating.
1: Yeah, you'll be crying at that concert.
0: Oh, I'll be crying for sure.
1: Something similar happened when Bruce Springsteen's saxophonist Clarence Clemons died. I remember finding out when he died. I was in a hotel room in Minnesota, Minneapolis. In fact, I think you texted me. This is years ago, and I wondered, well, all right, okay, well, what's going to happen to the band? And they went on pause for, I think, a couple of years. And then the E Street Band went back out with Clarence's nephew, I believe, playing the saxophone.
0: Wow.
1: And so Springsteen did for a number of years. And I think he still does does very little with video screens. But he will put up an image of Clarence Clemons. But on this particular tour, he did a big Clarence tribute kind of thing in the middle of the show. Everybody knew when it was coming and what it was going to be. And at this point, this image of Clarence came up on a big screen, and he said, all right, is anybody missing somebody out there?
0: Man.
1: Are you missing anybody?
0: You're giving me goosebumps right now.
1: Are you missing anybody in your life over the past couple of years? Raise your hand. And my dad had passed away in the last couple of years since the last time I saw him. And so, man, you're not supposed to be crying at concerts, but sometimes they do that thing to you. So.
0: Well, they have a couple designated spots. I mean, Neil's on everybody's mind throughout the entire show, but they do a couple video packages, one in the first half, one in the second, and it just reduces everybody to tears. And then yesterday, and then watching that special, when the time comes and they know that the hours are small and stuff, and he's calling people to come see him and talk about it, gonna get me right now.
1: Yeah.
0: It's so good.
1: All right, well, have fun with that. It's two shows, right?
0: Now they're playing Saturday and Monday.
1: Okay.
0: I haven't put together Monday's tickets yet, but if Saturday goes down like I think I will, I might be scrounging around outside Climate Pledge Arena looking for one.
1: Also, Saturday night is a sold-out show at the Skagit Valley Casino Resort. That's Queensryche. We have the last two tickets in the house for that concert. It's completely sold out, and we'll be giving those away coming up this morning.
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1: Well, I can have her back on the road in a couple of days.
0: 2 days?
1: Is that a problem?
0: Pete, I've got 43 more where this came from, and they all need to be retrofitted in the next 60 days.
1: Well, Mike, I mean, I'm a good mechanic, but I'm not a superhero.
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3: All right, the big horn.
4: We were talking about master musicianship with Rush and stuff. Here we go. We're going to get into some of that horn action.
3: Byron has the big Alp horn in here. We're going to talk to him in just a couple minutes and give away some tickets to Oktoberfest, where he'll be blowing that. I think it's 11-foot horn. We said it was a 6-foot.
4: Six,
3: or is
4: it's
3: it not?
4: Twice that.
3: Yeah, it's pretty substantial. All right, so we'll do that in just a second. What do we have here now?
4: We're gonna find a short Rush tune so we can get back to him. But yeah, that Rush documentary about Neil Peart and the No One's Disciple. When you get to watch drummers like Chad Smith, Stuart Copeland, and Danny Carey from Tool struggle to play these drum pieces, you get a little appreciation. And Stuart Copeland takes a whack at this one.

0: 11.
1: In the key of F sharp.
2: In the key of F sharp. Now, there are longer ones, though, right?
1: Yes, there is. Yes, there is. Also, in the key of F, which is probably played more than any other horn now. And they're at 12 foot.
2: Okay. But,
0: and so each foot, you can take off a foot and lower it a half a step or something?
1: Something like that, yeah. Yeah.
2: But, what do we see in the Ricola commercials? Something like this, probably.
0: What is the one at the Minnesota Vikings stadium? Is that an Alp horn?
1: You know, I haven't seen that. I don't know. I don't know.
2: Yeah, it looks something like it, sort of.
1: Maybe it could be.
2: Is there a competition going on at Oktoberfest this weekend?
1: Yes, there certainly is. There's lots of contests, but one of them, the big crowd pleaser, is the Swiss Alp horn blowing contest.
0: When it comes to blowing Alp horns, is it about technique or is it about volume or like pushing air through it? Or what is the secret?
1: The secret is it's all in the lips.
2: Well, so how does the contest work? Is it the loudest, the longest hold? What is it?
1: So the way it works is we'll have people come up and introduce them, and they'll play a short tune, which we will play first, a tune. And we tell everybody, hey, try do this tune that we just did. And they'll come up and they'll do their best to blow. Some have never touched the Alp horn, know nothing about it. And then we have to sort of coach them. And then pretty soon everybody gets excited because they finally get the music out.
2: Well, Brad is the musically inclined here in this studio. So Myron, why don't you? Would it be okay for you to show us how it's done, and then could Brad take a blow at it?
1: Oh, absolutely!
2: All right, we'll go ahead. Go ahead, Myron. Give us a little something on your Alp horn over there, the 11-foot Alp horn. See it live tonight in Deming at Oktoberfest.
3: Oh.

0: All right, now do the Ricola. Ricola, can you do that? Can you blow that on there?
1: Oh, yeah, everybody does that one. Yeah. All right, absolutely.
0: Can Brad try this now?
1: Oh, yes, absolutely.
0: So what is the key here to somebody who is going to be doing this tonight in Deming?
1: As a kid, you played with your little toys, tractors.
0: This is Brad. Oh, Brad is doing it now.
1: Wait. So the key is you got to buzz your lips. That's the key.
0: Oh, that's kind of like the tuba, isn't it?
2: Oh.
1: It's more like a French horn.
0: French horn?
1: Yeah,
0: okay.
2: I had it going for a second.
1: Well, you know what it
3: says. Does that thing have a spit valve in it?
1: If you're a good horn blower, you got great lips. That's why women usually win the contest out at the Big Lab Show.
0: Let me take a swing at it. Let me take a swing at it. I used to play the sousaphone poorly.
3: Okay, poorly. So you have some history with it. Right, now, Byron, if you... Here comes John's chance. Oh, listen to him go. Dang.
0: I had that.
3: Now, let's say... someone's bringing in treats. That looks great.
0: Go ahead, Byron.
3: Now, Byron, if I break a guitar string or something, I can go down to Guitar Center and get a string or something. What happens when your Alp horn needs a little assistance? Where do you go? Who tunes those up?
1: We go straight to the peppermint stops.
3: Atta kid. That's how you handle that.
0: All right. If you want to go to Oktoberfest, you got to text us here in the next few minutes. Important thing to know is we got 4 packs of tickets to give away. You have to be able to pick these up at the radio station today between 9 and 5. And these tickets are for tonight. It starts at 4, goes till midnight. So you'll have plenty of time to get your way out there. So if you can come to the radio station between 9 and 5, you, the person who is texting us, if you can come between 9 and 5 today and you'd like a 4-pack of tickets to see Byron do his thing. One more time, Byron, give it to us. Come on. At the Deming Log Show tonight and tomorrow night. 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
4: It's Blue Friday, and I just blew some Alphorn. How about that?
5: The last one that you did, I recorded it during the commercial break, was pretty good. We'll put that up on our Facebook page. You got it down.
4: No, you stepped right into it, too. How is this so hard, Byron? 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
5: All right, a little lights outage this morning for some folks in North Seattle. Shoreline, North Seattle, about 6,000 customers out of juice. Seattle City Light says they don't know when it's going to be all back up and running again. Heads up, I-5 express lanes in Seattle going to have some overnight closures this weekend. Beginning tonight through Monday morning, work is being done on the underside of the Ship Canal Bridge. Hurricane Isaias has upped its game to a Category 3 now in the Gulf with winds over 100 miles per hour. It'll be making landfall on the Alabama-Florida state line later tonight. Alabama, Florida, Mississippi expected to get the most severe impact early on. If you want to play bingo in the state of Wyoming, you can no longer do that in a bar. A new gambling bill bans bingo, among other games at bars. A popular dice game in Wyoming. Do we have any Wyoming?
4: The World Series of Dice.
5: There's a popular dice game that's been has been banned as well in Wyoming. I don't know if we have any Wyoming folks listening to us this morning, but they know the game. It's called Shake-A-Day. Shake-A-Day, it's a dice game in which bar patrons pay a buck to shake five dice. In some bars, a three-of-a-kind gets you a free drink, a four-of-a-kind, a free meal. And a five-of-a-kind, we can't even talk about that on the radio. Well. The dice game ban has been on the books in Wyoming for decades, but now the Gaming Commission says they're going to enforce that. And Port Angeles has its Dungeness Crab Festival this weekend. That's a big deal there in PA on the waterfront. Going through Sunday, today through Sunday, two stages, live music, vendors, it's free to attend. The dining tent is in the Red Lion Hotel parking lot. They got like seven different restaurants serving seafoods. 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Rain this morning, sunshine for the afternoon, a high of 57. Tomorrow, morning rain and some afternoon sun and a high of 60. And Sunday, sunny and a high of 62. It is 55 in Squim, 54 in Everett, 56 in Bellingham, 7:39. Let's do some sports with Brad.
4: And let's take this opportunity to say hi to David, one of our BC listeners. He says, absolutely love you guys. Best radio ever. Love from Vancouver, Canada. Happy Canadian Thanksgiving weekend, guys. So, yes, happy Thanksgiving.
5: Oh, that is David. That's David Hilton Clark.
4: Yes.
5: He is a musician in Vancouver. He has sent us some stuff.
4: He only said those nice things because we played his stuff on the radio.
5: We haven't played it yet.
4: Oh, okay.
5: No. He is a long time listener.
4: Good.
5: And so we will be hearing some of his stuff and his band stuff coming up on our

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1: Well, happy Thanksgiving weekend to our Canada brothers and sisters. College football tonight, Iowa at Washington, Washington State at Utah State. Both of those are a 6 o'clock kickoff, and the Kraken start a 5-game roadie in Detroit. Hockey Town, 4 o'clock against the Red Wings. And the Chicago White Sox had a 2-game-to-nothing lead over the Cleveland Guardians. But the Guardians go to Chicago and win both of them, including last night's 9-5 win, and that forces a Game 5 tomorrow at 5. The winner will get Tampa Bay. The other series is all set. It's a rematch of last year's NLCS. It'll be Milwaukee hosting the Dodgers on Sunday at 5 o'clock. And so there's a bunch of college football tomorrow. There's some Sounders soccer at 4:30. And then there's the NFL weekend started with the Cowboys letting Tampa come in and get their first win of the season. There's another Europe game from London going on at 6:30 early on Sunday. And 1:25, the 4-0 49ers in town to get their first loss against the 3-1 Seahawks. Because that's how it's been rolling lately. 7:40 on the Brad and John Show.
0: All right, we got some trash here. And oh, in a couple minutes, we're going to do our today's top three. It is Pennsylvania. What do you know about the state of Pennsylvania? Text in this morning. People, places, things. 360-733-5476. What's the first thing that comes to mind when you hear about Pennsylvania as we make our way through all 50 states in the top three?
1: Intercourse, Pennsylvania?
0: For our today's top three. That's in PA, huh? We're going to do some trash. Oh, in the trash. We're going to tell you about who had to be carried off the stage at the Journey concert last
1: Journey
0: night.
1: Journey to the hospital.
0: 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It was Journey's drummer who suffered an onstage medical emergency last night in Tulsa, Oklahoma. 62-year-old Dean Castronovo had to be helped from the stage and eventually taken to the hospital. This is only 2 songs into the concert. Journey had just performed Stone and Love, and something happened to the drummer. And they called a 25-minute intermission. The band then announced the status of Dean Castronovo to the crowd. And then the show resumed with a different drummer. The drum tech stepped in and did his thing, and then they later dedicated the song Lights to Castronova because he usually sings lead on that song. He sings lead or shares the lead on a half dozen other songs during Journey concerts. Arnel Pineda, the lead singer for most of the Journey songs, gave an update from the stage later in the night. He said of Castronovo, "He's going to be fine. Too much Gatorade." Castronovo's been in and out of that band since 1998, and he has a pretty good resume. Played alongside Ozzy, Paul Rogers, Bad English throughout his career. So, hope he's doing okay. All right, today is the Pennsylvania text coming in this morning. Bring him on, 360-733-5476. Okay, today is also John Lennon's birthday. I think he would have been 86 for John Lennon.
1: Yes,
0: today.
1: He died at 40 and 80. So
0: yeah. So we'll play. This is my favorite John Beatles song here. Brad and John, 92.9 KISM.

0: Today's top three.
1: One, two, three.
0: Brad and John.
2: KISM.
3: Pennsylvania, our top three today. As we make our way through all 50 states, it's the Keystone State's turn. So what do you know about Pennsylvania? 360-733-5476, 360-733-KISM. There's a whole bunch of them coming in just here in the last few minutes on Pennsylvania. Brad, I'll give you my top three. One of the first things I think of is beer. Keystone beer, Iron City beer, Yingling. Those are all Pennsylvania brews. And then the next two are Philly and Pittsburgh related. Number two, Philly, Independence Hall, Benjamin Franklin's history in Philadelphia, all that important stuff that happened in the Revolutionary period. And number three, Franco Harris and the Pittsburgh Steelers, the immaculate reception and the steel curtain and all that kind of stuff.
4: Well, when I think of Pennsylvania, I think of a couple things. Sports first. My first favorite basketball team of all time was Dr. J and the Philadelphia 76ers. And so I loved them. And so I always kind of like, what Philadelphia, the Spectrum. And then a little couple of years later, it was We Are Family and the Pittsburgh Pirates with Willie Stargell and Dave Parker and the Cobra and everybody. I used to love those two teams. I think they were my first two favorite sports teams. And then give me the Amish. Give me the buggies and the beards. And that those are the first three things that come to mind for me.
3: Let's go to the listeners. Michael in Shoreline says, Brad and John, my top three, Andy Warhol. I didn't know he had a Pennsylvania connection. Roberto Clemente, the Pirates, great. And Three Mile Island.
4: Meltdown time.
3: All right, Iris on the Sunshine Coast of B.C. gives you Philly cheesesteaks. The Office. Is that right? Is that set in, that was Pennsylvania? I knew it was somewhere out there in the Northeast.
4: Oh, I can't remember the town.
3: And Philadelphia cream, Philly cream cheese.
4: Oh, yeah, Philly cream cheese. I wasn't big into it, but now I don't mind it. Philadelphia top, or Pennsylvania top three for Blair. He says the Liberty Bell, Gettysburg, and the only state I've ever been to, the only state I've ever seen boo Santa Claus.
3: BC from the 206 gives us the cheesesteak, the Amish, and the town of Intercourse.
4: Mm-hmm. Jeff says running up

0: Steps, Hershey's Chocolate, and Taylor Swift.
1: Oh, Hershey's Chocolate. Yeah. We used to have a listener who streamed us every day from the Hershey's like factory, and he would send us stuff every year at Christmas time.
0: Man.
1: We miss that. Matt in the 604 gives you the Broad Street Bullies, the Philadelphia Flyers, The Office, and the Black and Yellow. That's Steelers and the Penguins and the Pirates.
0: They are the only team that have all four major sports teams that wear the exact same colors in Pittsburgh. The Kennywood Amusement Park for Tim, Iron City Beer, and pierogies. I can get with that.
1: Craig gives you Gettysburg Philly cheesesteak sandwiches and the Steel Mills.
0: Jim says Zippo lighters, Hershey, and Harley Davidson finishing in York, Pennsylvania. I thought Harley was a Wisconsin thing. Maybe they got another shop there in Pennsylvania. Maybe.
1: Julia in Mount Vernon gives you, I'm thinking she says, Pennsylvania Dutch, Philly cheesesteak, and the Liberty Bell. But she says, don't forget about Mr. Rogers. He's from Pennsylvania.
0: Oh, Troy goes all people, too, famous people. Kobe Bryant, yes. Arnold Palmer and Kevin Bacon.
1: 360-733-5476. Your top three. Daryl says, the office.
0: Scranton.
1: The office is at Scranton, PA. Okay. Thank you very much, Daryl. Thanks, everybody, for your text this morning on Pennsylvania, your top threes. And thanks to Jody, who listens to us every day in, she says she's 30 minutes outside of Philadelphia and listens to us on the app. Thank you very much. She sent us a whole bunch of Pennsylvania stuff this morning. Good to have you along, Jody. Brad and John, that's our today's top three. We still have Queensryche tickets to give away this morning.
2: How long does this thing last? Can I get it to go?
3: More Brad and John next.
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3: 7:53, Blue Friday, rain this morning, sun for the afternoon, a high of 57, 56 right now. We have tickets for a sold-out show that is happening tomorrow night. It's Queensryche. Hey, you can't get them anymore. The last two tickets for that concert are right here.
4: Yes, sir.
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It's Brad and John on a Blue Friday, KISM 758, with rain for the morning, but then sun for the afternoon and a high of 57. We have 56 right now. Still to come this morning, we're going to have some Whidbey Island 911. We will need you to vote on the 930 Knucklehead of the Week, and we're going to tell you how you can try to be today's finalist for the 10K Kitchen with DeWard and Bodie, that $10,000 shopping.

0: spree with all those Bosch appliances. Happy 80th to DeWard and Bodie. But we got news and sports coming next.
1: Oh, and happy birthday to John today, if you didn't know today was
0: his
1: birthday.
0: I'm almost as old as DeWard and Bodie. I'm getting close.
1: Within 20 years.
0: Yes. Inside of 20.
1: Uh-huh. We'll jump into some news and sports next.
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8: And congrats to our Queensryche winner, Kim, from up in the Harrison Hot Springs area. Kim assures us that, I don't know if Kim's a boy or a girl, but assures us that they will be able to come to the concerts tomorrow night. So, Kim, you got the last couple tickets in the house for Queensryche tomorrow night.
9: I hope they trip back to, like, Operation Mindcrime and the war.

0: the initial severe impact. The Pentagon announced that the December execution of Fort Hood shooter Nidal Hassan will be live streamed. Hassan will be put to death by firing squad. He was convicted of killing 13 people and injuring 32 others in a shooting at Fort Hood in 2009. Hassan was an Army psychiatrist on that base. The cost of Halloween candy's gone up more than triple the rate of inflation over the past 5 years. Candy has climbed 71% in price since 2021. That's based on pricing at Walmart, Kroger, Target, and Albertsons stores. A 100-piece bag of candy that cost $9 5 years ago now costs nearly $17. And all the trouble started with a single tube of ChapStick. This story comes to us from Bellevue. A shoplifter who stole a tube of ChapStick wound up getting busted for a whole lot more Sunday evening at a Bellevue drugstore. Officers were called after a suspect tried stealing ChapStick. That's a 911 call in Bellevue, a ChapStick thief. When police got there and questioned the suspect, he began reaching for a firearm in his pants. They disarmed him before he could do anything. Then they discovered his vehicle was stolen, and inside that stolen vehicle, they found an improvised explosive device. So then they had to call out the bomb techs.
1: The bomb technicians.
0: Yeah, and then they found out that this guy already had a bunch of existing warrants, so he's sitting in the King County
2: jail.
0: And
2: once you figure that out, can you find out what happened to the Grey Poupon here? Have they none?
0: And then Oktoberfest, as we've been talking about, at the Deming Log Showgrounds this morning, or actually later on this afternoon. We had one of the Alphorn blowers, Byron, in here. He'll be competing tonight between 4 and midnight. Tomorrow between 4 and midnight as well. So head on out there. The camping's available if you want to do that. The important thing here is it benefits busted up loggers. Your National Weather Service forecast. Rain this morning and sun for the afternoon, a high of 57. Morning rain tomorrow, afternoon sun and a high of 60. And sunny on Sunday and a high of 62. It's 56 at Husky Stadium, 57 on Lopez Island, 56 in Bellingham, 806. And some sports with Brad.
2: And Coconut Kenny's, a little taste of paradise between Linden and Lake Stevens. On Sundays, Coconut Kenny's, $5 every off every large pizza. Coconut Kenny's. Hey, it starts with tonight. You mentioned Husky Stadium. Tonight at 6 o'clock, the Dogs will welcome Iowa on Channel 13 as they get that going. And 6 o'clock in Utah State, it's the Cougs and Utah State getting it going, and the Kraken start a 5-game road trip in Detroit today. That's at 4 o'clock. And so we've got one more game to decide who will play for the American League Championship. The division series is going to an all-important deciding game 5 after Cleveland won the previous 2 games, winning last night 9-5 in Chicago. So they push it back to their home field. They'll be at, what is it, Guaranteed Rate, something like that, field 5 o'clock tomorrow. And the game 1 of the NLCS with the Dodgers and Milwaukee Brewers will be Sunday at 5 o'clock. The Sounders will play Saturday at 4:30. And the Kraken have another one against Washington coming up on Sunday at 2 o'clock. So a couple chances to watch them this weekend. And week 5 in the NFL started with the Cowboys letting Tampa come in and do them dirty right there at Jerry's house. The Buccaneers, the 24-16 winners last night. And then up early for Philly and Jacksonville from England on Sunday. Chicago and Green Bay, Houston and Tennessee. Neither one of those teams has won a game. It's 0-4 against 0-4. How exciting must that be? Cincinnati at Miami, Vegas at New England, Minnesota at New Orleans, and Cleveland will go to take on the New York Jets. Indianapolis at Pittsburgh, and the Giants get Washington. Jaden Daniels should be back under center for the Commanders. Denver's out at the Chargers, and they're still 0-4. Detroit's at Arizona, and we face the 4-0 San Francisco 49ers, 125. Guy Ovenell with a watch party at the Swinomish. Sunday night, it's Baltimore at Atlanta, Buffalo at Los Angeles, the Rams on Monday Night Football. And I'll be at Judd & Black today, 3-5, Blue Friday, Victory Vault sign up. Someone's going to win a great gift card to Judd & Black, Colson Brewery, Sahara Pizza, and more.
0: All right, and thanks everybody for the birthday greetings this morning. This one comes to us from Vancouver Island.

0: Terry. He says, hey, Brad and John, love your show. I drive garbage trucks on Vancouver Island. Every morning when the truck starts, you guys are with me making the day better. So I hope you have an awesome day today. Thank you, Terry. Brad, we are number one with garbage trucks and in garbage trucks. Yes. Garbage loves garbage. And that's why you will find our show on most garbage trucks, I think, in Western Washington and in Canada.
1: In
0: as
1: the
0: well.
1: Cab in the front or in the back where it's things are getting crushed?
0: All places. Okay. The Brad and John Show is hot, stinking garbage. Now, how can you get in our 10K kitchen this morning? We'll tell you next. Brad and John, it's KISN.

0: Brad and John, Blue Friday, KISM. Yesterday at, I think it was in the 7 o'clock hour when we talked to this couple, Sam and Anna, they told their story about the hippo attack.
1: Incredible story.
0: When they were on a safari in Africa. It was 1 year ago. And when Sam was attacked, Sam and Anna were in a canoe with a guide, and all of a sudden here comes a hippo, and it barrels intentionally into Sam, and then just starts chewing him up. And
1: to the point where, like, his organs were hanging out.
0: And Anna then comes in and punches the hippo in the face. Here's the
2: splashing and grunting, and I turn around to see a hippo charging at our canoe from behind us with its mouth wide open.
0: Yeah, mouth wide open, and then eventually just gets Sam in its mouth. That's how Anna sees her husband Sam in its mouth. She goes up to it and she just punches it, and then the hippo is like, "All right, I'm out of here." Puts Sam down or drops Sam or whatever, and then just takes off. So what's kind of lost in all that story is, it's an incredible story, is that was actually their honeymoon.
1: The honeymoon.
0: Where that
1: and
0: happened.
1: They'd done some adventure travel before. You said got married in Portugal, and they'd gone to Chile and done all kinds of things. But still, this was their honeymoon.
0: They got hippoed on the honeymoon.
1: They got hippoed.
0: So here's what we will do for 10K Kitchen qualifying for the next few days here. If you got something bad that crashed your honeymoon, we want to hear about it. Whether it was some kind of accident, maybe it was weather related. Maybe you went to a tropical location and a hurricane came blowing through or something.
1: Came down with the Da Nang fever or whatever.
0: Whatever it might be. On your honeymoon. We need honeymoon. Something bad that crashed your honeymoon. This couple here, they had a hippo crash their honeymoon. Anna, did you really punch a hippo? Is that true?
3: Yes. It is true. Believe it or not.
0: Yeah, that's Anna. She had to save her husband's life. So if you got a story that you want to share
1: with the
0: class.
1: Think of all the honeymoons you've been on.
0: Yeah.
1: I'm just kidding.
0: Well, ours was, my first marriage, the thing was nearly destroyed by the hotel. After we get married, and actually this was after the ceremony, we're to go to the hotel in Issaquah, and then get out of those clothes and then get into some fun clothes and then head to the reception thing. And we get to the hotel and there's a gas leak at the hotel and they're telling everybody, get out of here. And we don't know when you're going to be able to come back. So we take off from there, go to Woodinville where the reception is, and we don't know when we're going to be able to get back into the place.
4: That's a little weird, yeah.
0: So much going on. Yeah, that was a little disconcerting. But I'm sure you've got a better story than that, and share it with us at 360. Text it in at 360-733-5476, 360-733-KISM.
1: Like if you went on your honeymoon on a cruise, and it turned into that poop ship that they made the documentary out of,
0: We
1: want to hear that.
0: Yeah. So get those to us here. We'll pick one finalist for today. You'll have a 1 in 50 chance to win the $10,000 shopping spree of Bosch kitchen appliances from DeWard & Bode on their 80th anniversary at 360-733-5476, 360-733-KISM. We got some Whidbey Island 911 coming in under 30.

0: Pretty.
1: It's Brad and John. Right back.
2: You know what? Let's just do it again. Maybe throw in some more jokes or something.
1: On KISM.
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3: Sam and Anna from Whatcom County were on the program yesterday telling us how their honeymoon was destroyed and Sam was nearly killed a year ago when Sam was nearly eaten alive by a hippo during their, they were on safari there during their honeymoon.
4: So there's a 15-minute conversation on the Brad and John page that is must listen.
3: So this morning, to qualify for the 10K Kitchen with DeWard and Bodie, we want to hear your story about something that crashed your honeymoon, okay?
4: We'll improve your kitchen. You just tell us about it, how it didn't go over so well going over the threshold.
3: All right, Heather has one.
4: Heather, you were initially going to go on your honeymoon to Antigua?
5: Yes.
4: And what happened? What happened along the way that wrecked it?
5: Well, a hurricane blew through and wiped out the resort. It was one of those sandals, all-inclusive resorts, and there was nothing left.
3: How much notice did you have on this?
5: We did have a week, and they did send us to a Club Med in Mexico.
4: Now, was it one of those deals where you said you had a week in between? Was it one of those deals where you left for the honeymoon right after the wedding, or was it a delayed honeymoon where, like, oh, we'll do it in the summer or something?
5: Well, it was, we were going to leave and go.
4: Okay, wow. So you, bang, bang, we had the wedding and we're out.
5: Yep, except there was nowhere to go to.
4: And then what happened?
5: So they sent us to a Club Med in Mexico, and that was more like a frat party. And the room they put us in had two bunk beds.
4: foreshadowing of what to come.
3: Bunk beds for the honeymoon.
5: Exactly. And that's about how it went.
3: Right, that's good. That's good stuff. Thank you, Heather.
6: Yeah. Thank you, Heather.
3: All right. Well, do we have Heather?
4: I do need to get her.
3: All right. I'll put you back on hold there. We'll get you in the drawing this morning. So that's it. Yeah. I mean, if you had to sleep on bunk beds for your honeymoon, that's the kind of stuff we're looking for. Text in 360-733-5476. Brad and John, KISM. And we got I Can't Believe It's News in about 20 minutes.

0: Blue Friday, Brad and John, KISM. Hey, shout out to some local musicians. 2 weeks ago, Brad, I don't know if you remember, Sphere 67, one of the local groups, they played their thing to play us out. Remember this?
1: I like this song.
0: Yeah, El Camino Real, these guys. So they mailed us a couple of their CDs. I look forward to listening to this stuff. Bill, Jack, Kaler,

0: coming at 9:40. Those dudes from Vancouver, and that's some really good stuff, too. So if you want to send us your music, you give us a three-minute up-tempo thing, whatever instruments you have, you email us, Brad and John, at KISM.com, and we'll be happy to promote where your music is found and all that stuff. Sphere 67, they got CDs right now.
1: Got the good mix,
0: too. Google them up. All right, we got some espresso headlines coming.
2: Yeah, and a lot of times with the espresso headlines, it's kind of a recap of some of the headlines we've already hit, but we have some very big breaking news from the NFL to get to, and we'll do that next. Thanks to Lens Enterprises. 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

0: Category 3 expected to make landfall on the Alabama-Florida state line later tonight. Sunshine coming for the afternoon, a high of 57. It's 56 right now. Sports.
1: The sports weekend starts early with the Kraken on the road in Detroit for a five-game road trip that starts today at 4. And the Huskies and Cougars both play at 6. And the Sounders do play tomorrow at 4:30. But then it's all about Super Sunday and the Seahawks with the 49ers in town. And the NFL will be mourning the loss of one of their legendary figures. Hall of Fame coach and tight end Mike Ditka is dead at the age of 86.
0: The coach.
1: Yeah.
0: The coach is gone.
1: They said it's with profound sadness that we announced the passing of our beloved husband, father, grandfather, and friend, Mike Ditka, the family said. While the world knew him, knew Mike as a Hall of Fame football player, legendary coach, and leader of the Chicago Bears Super Bowl XX championship team, we knew him as the heart of our family.
0: Man. The Chicago Marathon is this weekend. In fact, Tyler's flying in there today. He's going to run in that on Sunday. That is going to be a city in mourning.
1: Yeah.
0: And the Bears.
1: People will be running in like bear sweaters and stuff in the race, I'm sure. They wear like that one with the stripes across the front.
0: The Bears are playing the Packers on Sunday. And I would think this is going to, I mean, they're the better team this year to begin with, but they're probably going to win that thing 52-0.
1: Mm.
0: They're going to be on fire for that game. I had a brush with Ditka in 1990. I was working in Wisconsin, and of course the Bears and Packers are that's the rivalry. The two can't stand each other. And
1: were you part of Bill Swirsky's super fans?
0: Well, what we did to the coach was I was on a top 40 radio station. In 1990. I didn't go to classic rock until the next year. So I was on the top 40 doing stupid top 40 type antics and stuff. And on Fridays, we would do some kind of facts contest. This is when facts.
1: It's Fact Friday with John.
0: That's exactly what it was. I'm ashamed to say. Anyway, this was the Friday before the Bears and the Packers game. And I got a hold of the Chicago Bears fax number, Ditka's fax number in his office at Soldier Field. And so I gave it out on the radio and told all the cheeseheads, all right, here's Ditka's fax number. And I fax him, you know, give him hell and all that stuff. And so all these listeners started faxing him, you know, whatever it was they were faxing him, you know, nasty
1: pictures
0: things,
1: of their ass.
0: Nasty things like that. So anyway, that's the end of that. Until I find out Monday morning, the day after the game, Ditka, in the Sunday post-game interview, is you know, asked about the game, this, that, and the other thing. And he said, yeah. And he said, some stupid radio station in Wisconsin gave out my fax number, and I got all these terrible faxes from these Packers fans. So I brought them into the locker room, and I put one in each locker of every single player.
1: You inspired the Green Bay Packers to get their ass kicked.
0: The final score was Bears 31, Packers 13. Uh-huh. That's the coach.
2: Hello, my friends, and welcome to another edition of Bill Swirsky's Superfan. I'm Bob Swirsky, and I want to thank everyone for sending those cards to my brother Bill, who recently had another heart attack. We are coming to you live from Ditka's here on Thanksgiving Day, a day for giving thanks for or taking punishment from a team that is known as the Bears.

0: Brad and John, KISM. 8:41 on a Blue Friday, and Mike Ditka, the coach of the Bears, is dead. How long did Ditka go? 86?
1: 86.
0: 86. Ah, 86. It was January of 86 when they won the Super Bowl.
1: Wow.
0: So Randy found the story that I was told you about a few minutes ago. He found it somewhere on Googled it or something. And it says, Wisconsin radio stations leaking Mike Ditka's fax number during the height of the intense Chicago Bears-Green Bay Packers rivalry has become a legendary piece of sports lore. During the late 1980s and early 1990s, when Iron Mike was the polarizing head coach of the Chicago Bears, a Wisconsin morning radio show, that was me, and it was 1990, decided to pull a massive prank leading up to a Bears-Packers game. They broadcasted what they claimed was Mike Ditka's direct personal office fax number at Hallis Hall and encouraged thousands of passionate Packers fans across the state to flood it. The prank was overwhelmingly successful. Packers.
1: I hope they didn't use profanity.
0: Packers. It was all Bears sucks. You know, yeah. I think I said just fax him the Bears suck. And it says Packer fans answered the call, sending an endless stream of trash talk, jokes, and anti-Bear faxes. The sheer volume of incoming transmissions completely overwhelmed the Bears front office communications, running their fax machine entirely out of paper and effectively jamming the line for hours. It remains a classic example of old-school pre-internet trolling that perfectly captures the border war pettiness between Wisconsin and Illinois football fans. Yeah, well, I remember.
1: That's funny.
0: I remember reading it. It was the Chicago Tribune the next morning. We got the Tribune at the radio station on the Monday morning, the day after the game. I had no idea that Ditka had put those faxes in the players' lockers until the day after, when the Tribune or the Sun-Times did a story about it, where Ditka said, "Yeah, I put one in each player's locker." And, you know, 31-13, Bears win. Final score. Well done, radio boy. We got I Can't Believe It's News coming next.
1: All from the bouncy house to the big house, and I Can't Believe It's News next.
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10: I like the headline that the smoking gun used for this case. This story, from bouncy castle to the big house, from the bouncy house to the big house. That's what happened to an Iowa woman. She's 30 years old. Her name's Shanice Hill. And back over the summer, she had a couple parties she was throwing. This Iowa woman, she wanted to get the party popping and everybody have a good time. So she wanted to rent a couple bouncy houses for her father, for Father's Day and for the 4th of July parties in an Iowa City park. The mother of three was charged with theft and unauthorized use of a credit card to order up the bouncy houses. Apparently, they don't know exactly where she got the stolen credit cards or the stolen credit card numbers, but she ended up racking up and calling up this place, the bouncy house, to get the bouncy houses delivered for the weekend fun. She denied ordering the bouncy houses, but the, quote, phone numbers and emails used to order the rentals are numbers and accounts owned by her and the juvenile children she oversees. So that didn't go so well.
6: She bounced a credit card for the bouncy houses.
10: That's right, she did. And then we'll go a little closer to home, down to Tacoma, John. There was a scene on Tuesday night at a Burger King in Tacoma where a man wouldn't come out of the bathroom and then decided to strip naked and light all his clothes on fire. This is Randall Galong, 34 years old. And on Thursday, he was charged with first-degree arson and second-degree burglary. And police arrested him on a Tuesday night in a smoke-filled bathroom in Tacoma. Apparently, the employees of the Burger King, they were getting ready to close up shop. And they went into the bathroom and found found Randall in the bathroom. And they said, hey, dude, you got to split. We're closing up. And he said, nah, I can't move. And they said, all right, we'll call the fire department or the aid car or something, see if they can help you. And they came out, and after arguing with the guy a couple of 30 minutes, they said, you know, he's not coming out of there. We're leaving. We got other stuff to do. Call the cops. Well, by the time the cops got there, smoke was coming out from underneath the bathroom door and going into the lobby of the Burger King. I once got busy in a Burger King bathroom. I thought Humpty said, this guy got burnt as he lit up all his clothes. And then they finally...
6: I hope he charbroiled them in Burger King fashion.
10: Charbroiled his clothes just like they did in the grill at Burger King. And so he's got some things to answer for there.
6: We're going to go to Whidbey. They've got some calls to answer.
11: Attention, citizens. The calls you are about to hear are true.
12: That's right.
11: Really.
12: Now listen real close, man.
11: Whidbey Island 911.
12: All right, tunnel mouth. Let's all save time.
11: With Brad and John.
12: Liars, cheats, con men, the class of Skid Row.
11: KISM.
12: Well, then dig this.
6: Some of the cream of the crop from this summer out on Whidbey Island.

0: and the 911 calls. Let's begin Sunday, August 16th, 8:02 a.m., Meadowood Lane. 911 caller says, just letting you know, I'll be at the top of my driveway in 30 minutes. Sunday, August 16th, 2:14 p.m., Sandy Beach Drive. 911 caller says, it looks like there are two women digging on the beach. And finally, Sunday, August 16th, 10:42 a.m., Denaboom Road. 911 caller says, the FedEx driver just dropped off a package and then defecated next to it. And they left some baby wipes.
1: I'll call the office, get a couple of black and whites up here to take them in.
0: The 930 Knucklehead of the Week nominees are next. It's Brad and John, KISM.

0: Brad and John, 92.9 KISM. All right, just making a few notes here. We're going to do a last-minute change up here in one of our 9:30 knucklehead nominees.
1: Sometimes we, you know, we will have three that were set on from the week as the week goes on, and then sometimes on Friday someone storms the castle and says, "No, I'm the knucklehead."
0: Yeah. All right. Well, let me get the rest of these sorted out here, and then we can do this and solicit your votes. Let's begin with the lady doing donuts, the drunk donuts lady.
1: Yeah, this is in Iowa, and it's about 2:30 in the morning, and a 68-year-old woman is captured on video completely drunk and doing donuts on the courthouse lawn. I mean, it's one thing to be doing donuts somewhere in town.
0: 68.
1: But the courthouse lawn at 68 years
0: I'm
1: old.
0: I'm going to ask my fellows. Are they sextagenarians? What are we when we're in our 60s? When's the last time you did donuts intentionally?
1: Yes.
0: Probably for most of you, not in this decade.
1: And the courthouse lawn of all places.
0: Yeah. Also up for 9:30 knucklehead today, we got the woman who cheated in the Berlin Marathon. She is a known fitness influencer with so many followers, she has all kinds of endorsements. Anyway, she's running the Berlin Marathon a couple weeks ago, and 23 miles into the 26 miles, she's decided she'd had enough. She hopped on the back of a bicycle and told the bicyclist, "Get me near the finish line." And so they did. They bicycled her to near the finish line, gets off the bike, runs across the finish line. Couple days later, it is found out, as social media pictures are all over the place of this competitor with her number, you know, with her bib number on the back of a bicycle. So she's found out, she's disqualified, and the sportswear brand that had been paying her the big bucks to endorse their product said adios to her, and she's probably not going to be running in this weekend Chicago Marathon.
1: She made a strong push in that last 5 minutes.
0: Yes, she did. Made up some good. Ended up with a record time, which you would hope you would have when some of it's on a bicycle. And then our third 9:30 knucklehead nominee is the guy in Bellevue who went into a drugstore Sunday evening in Bellevue and shoplifted a tube of chapstick. And in Bellevue, that's 911 call worthy, believe it or not.
1: Get the SWAT team out.
0: So they call 911, and believe it or not, the cops actually respond to a stolen chapstick call in Bellevue. And it's a good thing they did, because when they got this guy, first of all, he was armed. He was actually going for a gun on the cops as they apprehended him.
1: Was he armed with breath spray?
0: And then inside his vehicle, they found an improvised explosive device. And they also found that he had a bunch of existing warrants. So that little chapstick fiasco.
1: The bomb to the bomb.
0: Put a bad guy behind jail, yeah. Behind bars. So you got that guy, you got the DUI donuts lady, and you got the marathon cheater. Vote now, 360-733-5476, 360-733-KISM for the knucklehead of the week.
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0: Rock it. Yeah. This could be a pretty decent weekend. Brad and John, 92.9 KISM, starting, I don't know, about right. Well, pretty soon, it's supposed to clear out, and we're supposed to get some sunshine today. And then tomorrow, we'll have mostly sun breaks. You might have to dodge a little something or other in the morning, but otherwise, it's supposed to be a pretty nice day. Sunday's going to be great.
1: So, I heard it's going to be pouring tomorrow.
0: Yeah, it's going to be pouring on Trails to Taps tomorrow. Our friend Shanna is in here this morning from Bellingham Cider and Lost Giants Cider, the cider superpower here in Bellingham. So this is running and beer, a combination of running and beer tomorrow.
2: Beer, cider, whatever you feel like drinking. I'm sure there'll be some sober runners out there, too. But yeah, they wake up early Sunday morning, get your team together. I think you can register till tonight, till 5. I know they have some few spots left.
1: How many stops for taps are there along the trail?
2: So there's 8. So if you're really dedicated, I guess you could have a beer or cider at 8 different ones, and then it all ends at trackside. But pretty much a lot of fun. People dress up. They have their team together. They theme it. Each team has their own theme. You'll see a lot of tutus out there running through Bellingham. But, I mean, when you put the carrot in front of you when you're driving or running, I mean, you just have that, like, beer cider in your mind.
1: I love people that get into the festive side of things.
0: We're used to seeing weird things in Bellingham. I don't even think that's going to raise an eyebrow. Okay, so, again, it's Sunday morning at 9, and then it all ends
2: at trackside. So you'll be seeing people going from brewery to brewery. Lost Giants is a stop. Bellingham Cider is the second to last stop. So if you just want to see some fun, you can come have brunch with us and just watch the mayhem at the end. And then they all head down to trackside for the bigger party.
0: Well, you got to do something before this. What time does the Hawks game kick off?
1: 1:25 kickoff.
2: Oh, this is perfect.
0: Yeah, no, yeah. This gives you something to do.
2: This is the ultimate pre-funk for the game.
0: So you guys are involved in it, a bunch of other people, and do you have a lot of teams that have signed up for this? Is it full?
2: So yesterday they still, I think, had 15 more slots. So they.
1: How many people to a team?
2: There's 4 to 8.
1: Okay.
2: So how many friends we got? You know, yeah. You can put it together. And it's not too much. They say if you can run like a 12-minute mile, you're fine. So that's about average for most people.
0: Okay.
2: You know, maybe you want to just skip it. You know, I mean, like literally skip it. Don't skip it. But like skip, gallop, whatever.

0: Whatever sure. fun way you want to do. It's a fun run.
1: Your mileage may vary with the beer, though. That could alter things a little bit. But you can go to trails2tapsrelay.com, and you can find out all about it. And there is a, looks like there's a registration yep. box there, too.
0: You got till 5 o'clock tonight. So
2: awesome. I wonder, like, what would be easier on the stomach? Ciders or full... Beer seemed like it would be a little heavier for running, but I know a lot of people that do those distance running, they drink beer because they gives them the calories. And
0: that's
2: like
0: true.
2: That.
0: That's true. I mean, some people think that cider has a lot more sugar. It actually turns out it doesn't. Some okay. of those beers have a lot of sugar in them. So I would go with the cider. Okay. But, you know, right now at Lost Giants, we just put a fresh hop on tap, a nice hazy from Wander, and we have a Pilsner from Kolschen. So there's options, whatever okay. you're yeah. feeling at the end.
2: You can switch it up.
0: Yeah, yeah, and then we have a full bar of Bellingham cider. So if you really want a cocktail to celebrate your run, you could do that too. Yeah,
1: you are like the consultant, beers for running consultant, yes. something like that.
0: Absolutely.
1: Beer and ciders. All right, Shannon. Well, thanks. It's going to be, the weather is going to participate on Sunday.
0: Yeah,
1: cooperate on Sunday.
3: Beautiful.
1: Yeah, trails2tapsrelay.com. Thanks, Shannon.
0: Thank you.
4: Brad and John coming back. AISN.
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0: Brad and John, 92.9 KISM. In a second, our 9:30 knucklehead winner. Don't want to ignore where you're. What you're going to be doing today? We got to get that out there.
1: Yeah, Judd and Black. I'll be there 3 to 5. This is the Judd and Black in Mount Vernon, and we'll be there to sign you up for the Victory Vault. And yeah, that's one of the places you can spend the $5,000 shopping spree or some of it at Judd and Black. Someone's going to get a $200 gift card to Judd and Black, $25 to Colshan, and some great game day pizza from Sahara Pizza. Swing through before 5.
0: Victory vaulting today. Who is the victor for the knucklehead?
2: The 9:30 knucklehead with Brad and John.
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0: All right. Thanks again, everybody, for your votes for knucklehead. Runners up today. Let's start off with the chapstick knucklehead there in Bellevue. This guy goes into a pharmacy in Bellevue last Sunday afternoon and steals a tube of chapstick. They actually called 911 over this, and the cops actually came out. And it's good that they did, because this guy, turns out, was wanted on a whole bunch of things and had an improvised explosive device in his car for some reason.
1: Now, did they even put things behind glass or under lock at the grocery store in Bellevue? You know, I mean, some places they do.
0: In Bellevue? It's probably just assumed, first of all, that your credit limit is unlimited
1: yes.
0: when you're going into the store. So, you know, probably not an issue there. Our other runner-up, the DUI donuts lady.
1: Yeah, this is a donuts. Donuts? Do you love donuts, Homer? This lady did. 68 years old, 2:30 in the morning in Iowa, and she is doing, with video evidence, doing donuts on the courthouse lawn. I mean, the football field is one thing, the city park is another, but the lawn in front of City Hall, wow.
0: Yeah. Our 9:30 knucklehead winner, though, today, it will be very interesting to see if she shows up in the Windy City on Sunday.
4: Knucklehead.
0: The 9:30 knucklehead winner is a marathon cheater. She was at the Berlin Marathon a couple weeks ago competing in that. She is supposed to compete Sunday in the Chicago Marathon. Probably not going to be welcome after what she did in the Berlin Marathon. This woman happens to be a very successful fitness influencer. She has all kinds of endorsements because she has so many followers. A sportswear brand has now dropped her after what she did. One of her endorsers has cut ties with her after what she did at the Berlin Marathon. She rode the last 3 miles on a bicycle, the last 3 miles of the marathon, thought she could get away with it, but pictures came out on social media within a few days of the marathon. Marathon officials saw it, and they, of course, disqualified her. And
1: she didn't schwin?
0: No. Her sportswear brand, as I said, we're not paying you any more money, and now she is scheduled to compete at the Chicago Marathon on Sunday, but I doubt that will be happening. I told my son, Tyler Reynolds, who's competing on Sunday, look for the bicycle.
1: That's right. Keep an eye out for the peddlers.
0: On the marathon route on Sunday. Thanks, everybody, for voting for the 9:30 knucklehead today. And thanks, as always, to the Rockfish Grill and the Anacortes Brewery.
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0: The Brad John Show, Classic Rock 92.9 KISM. Thank you for being part of the program all week long, not just today. That'll be referenced and evident tomorrow when we play back our favorite moments from the week gone by between 6 and 10, whether you told us about how the animal wrecked your house, you told us how you got into trouble doing something underage, ended up somewhere, the folks that told us about getting attacked by a hippo, plus some animals attack, Bigfoot bulletin, I can't believe it's news. It'll all be in there tomorrow, and you can always get it at bradandjohn@kism.com.
1: All right, lots of good stuff there. And these guys, by the way, we'll tell you more about them here in just a second. White Diamond is the name of the band. 10K Kitchen, we're going to continue to take those texts over the course of the weekend and emails over the weekend. You know, we had a couple on yesterday whose honeymoon was destroyed when they were attacked by a hippo on safari in Africa, and the husband, Sam, was almost eaten by the hippo until his wife, Anna, punched the hippo. That's a true story. Brad has that on the, you know, has that on the deal.
0: It's a great listen.
1: If you have, this is on the podcast, if you have a honeymoon, what are we calling it? Something crashed your honeymoon, whether it was bad weather, whatever it might be.
0: An animal, a fire, a bad weather, whatever it is, a cancellation of some kind. Something ruined your honeymoon.
1: Something ruined your, crashed your honeymoon and wrecked it. Then tell us what that story is. Text that to us at 360-733-5476, 360-733-KISM, and we'll put you in the running for the 10K Kitchen to be our qualifier on Monday. Today's qualifier, Heather. What was Heather's deal? Heather, how was her honeymoon wrecked?
0: The honeymoon was funny because they were going to go to Antigua, but there was a hurricane that hit it. So I think the travel company sent them to a Club Med in Mexico where they went in and the room had, if it wasn't twin beds, it was bunk beds or something like that. It's like she goes, that was foreshadowing of what was to come.
1: Sleeping in bunk beds on your honeymoon. That's what we're looking for.
0: I guess you could make it fun. Like that. But I don't think it ended up that way.
1: Are you a local band? Local artist, you can do a little something for us, a 3-minute instrumental up-tempo tune. Please email us, bradandjohn@kism.com. We'd love to play your stuff on the air like we're playing this one here. This is White Diamond.

0: from Vancouver. Some good guys who listen to the Brad and John Show. Cool Your Jets is the name of this song.
1: My mom used to say that to me all the time.
0: It's from the Lapcat album, and you can find all their good stuff on Spotify. 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

0: 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And drinking it at a tailgate will make you look like a ball knower, which is a great consolation prize for the lack of push your offensive line gets. 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

Mellon Kemp, Guy Obedell stepping in. Happy Blue Friday. Yes, we gear up for the big game on Sunday. Seahawks 49ers. That's a 1:25 kickoff. Looking forward to seeing you inside the Sportsbook and Lounge at the Swinomish Casino Lounge at Anacortes for a Seahawk watch party. Go Hawks! 57 Outsider Studios, Top of the Shore in Bellingham. Coming up 10:45. A complete look at today in rock history and a chance to head into the weekend with a gift card to Oven Wood Fired Pizza in Fairhaven. And we'll be remembering the great John Lennon. Yeah, John Lennon would have been 86 today. Today in rock history at 10:45. REO Speedwagon 92.9 KISM.

0: Thank you for Don KISM. Remembering John Lennon, who would have been 86 today. Beatles, A Day in a Life. We'll be paying tribute to John Lennon at 10:45. We'll check today in rock history. A chance to score a gift card to Ovenwood Fired Pizza in Fairhaven. Guy Ovidal, Rock You Friday. And 57 outside of studios, top of the show in Bellingham. Just ahead, check some of the top stories churning this morning, KISM.com.
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94.9 KISM Nirvana. All apologies. Guy Ovidal. Rocky Friday. Rich Hep Long. Head into the weekend. Temps low 60s. We're at 57 outside of studios. Top of each room in Bellingham. Stories trending courtesy of My Bellingham Now. Weekend road work may slow your travels on I-5 through Bellingham. Washington State Department of Transportation says they'll be closing the right lane of I-5 northbound between Sandwich Way and Sunset Drive starting tomorrow morning, 6 a.m. On the sports page, on ice from last night, Carolina Sketches 7-2 win over the Vancouver Canucks. Seattle Kraken on the road in Detroit, taking on the Red Wings. That's a 4 o'clock start. College football, Washington hosting number 20, Iowa. 6 o'clock kickoff from Husky Stadium. And Utah State hosting Washington State. That's also a 6 o'clock kickoff. Full schedule of high school games on the schedule for tonight. And the Seattle Seahawks hosting the 49ers on Sunday, 1:25 kickoff. Looking forward to seeing you inside the Sportsbook and Lounge at the Swinomish Casino Lounge in Anacortes for a Seahawk watch party. Go Hawks! And more stories trending at KISM.com. In less than 15, a little prep class rock line. Give you a chance to head into the weekend with a gift card to Ovenwood Fire Pizza in Fairhaven. We check today in rock history, and we'll be remembering the great John Lennon. Yeah, John Lennon would have been 86 today. Today in rock history in less than 15.

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9.9 KISM. Alice Cooper. School's out. Guy over to Al. Rock Your Friday. Rich Ever Long. October 9th. Up next, a complete look at today in rock history. And a chance to score a gift card to Oven Wood Fired Pizza in Fairhaven. Birthdays today. Sean Lennon, the only child of John Lennon and Yoko, is 51. Sharon Osbourne, 74. And John Lennon would have been 86. This next track from John Lennon's final album before his death, 1980's Double Fantasy. It's the final single release from the album, Watching the Wheels, remembering John Lennon, 92.9 KISM.

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1: Today in Rock History, October 9th, powered by Elbert Fired Pizza in Fairhaven. Musician and activist John Lennon would have been 86. In 1956, he formed the Quarrymen, which evolved into the Beatles in 1960. Lennon's songwriting partnership with Paul McCartney remains the most successful in history. McCartney on writing with John.
2: I've got so many great memories, and I feel very privileged. You know, I'm the guy he wrote with. That's pretty cool. And we wrote some great stuff and enjoyed it. Never really sweated it. We normally finished a song in about 3 hours and can't ever remember coming away from a session without having a song.
1: Lennon cited Strawberry Fields Forever as his finest work with the band.
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0: Feels I wrote when I was making Howl on the War in Almeria, Spain. It's a Salvation Army home that was near the house I lived in with my auntie in the suburbs. Although I took the name as an image.
1: As a performer, writer, or co-writer, Lennon had 25 number one singles on Billboard's Hot 100. As a solo artist, he had 5 singles reach the top 10 in both the UK and US. Instant Karma, Imagine, Just Like Starting Over, Woman and Nobody Told Me. Double Fantasy, his second best-selling non-Beatles album behind the John Lennon Collection, won the 1981 Grammy Award for Album of the Year. During his final interview before his untimely death, Lennon was considering touring behind Double Fantasy.
0: When we were playing studio, and then I don't know whether it was Tony, the bass player, or the drummer, after we'd done Starting Over, he said, "Can we do this again? I mean, let's take it on the road." And that was the first time it came. I thought, my God, this would be fun, wouldn't it?
1: Rolling Stone ranked him the 5th greatest singer and 38th greatest artist of all time. He was inducted into the Songwriters Hall of Fame in 1997, the Rock and Roll Hall of Fame twice, first as a member of the Beatles in 1988, and as a solo artist in 1994. Remembering John Lennon would have been 86 today. 1975, John Lennon and his wife Yoko celebrated his 35th birthday with the birth of their only child, Sean Lennon. The milestone prompted Lennon to completely step away from the music industry for 5 years to become a full-time house husband at the Dakota Apartments building until his musical return in 1980. 1985, marking what would have been John Lennon's 45th birthday, Yoko formally dedicated a 2.5-acre landscape section in New York's Central Park called Strawberry Fields. The entrance to the memorial is located on Central Park West at West 72nd Street, directly across from the Dakota Apartments where Lennon had lived during his latter part of his life and where he was murdered in 1980. 1986, Elton John, David Lee Roth, and Cher appear on the opening night of The Late Show starring Joan Rivers. Joan's decision to host her own show without telling Johnny Carson, from whom she filled in for The Tonight Show, would permanently sour the friendship between the two. 1987, Columbia Records releases Bruce Springsteen's 8th studio album, Tunnel of Love. Although members of the E Street Band perform on some of the tracks, Springsteen recorded most of the parts himself, often using drum machines and synthesizers. The effort would top the charts in both the U.S. and the U.K. and reach the top 10 in 14 other countries. 1991, Apple Computer settled a lawsuit launched by Beatles record company Apple Corporation over the name and logo rights. The computer company reportedly paid about $26.5 million to settle the suit. And it was on today's day, 2007, George Harrison's solo catalog made its digital debut on iTunes, marking him the last of the 4 Beatles to have his individual work cleared for the internet. While 9 of his solo works were initially released, the collective Beatles group catalog remained a digital holdout until 2010 due to the corporate trademark dispute. And that is a look at Today in Rock History. Be sure to check out our Facebook flashback video of the day, today featuring John Lennon, as we celebrate what would have been John Lennon's 86th birthday. Some great video on our Facebook page you can check out, KISM.com, and follow links. 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

cars, just what I needed, 92.9 KISM. Guy over there, rocking with a happy Blue Friday. And today, a chance to get signed up for the Game Day Victory Vaults and the $5,000 shopping spree lowdown in 12. This next band from Frankenmuth, Michigan, Greta Van Fleet, My Way Soon, 92.9 KISM.

9 KISM, one of five number one hits for Greta Van Fleet. My Way Soon, out today, is their latest album, Palace for the People. And they will be touring behind the new album, including a stop March 24th at Climate Pleasure Arena in Seattle. 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

0: 94 down, KISM from 1972's Camp by a Thrill. Steely Dan, do it again. Guy over down right here. Blue Friday. Great to have you along as we gear up for the big game on Sunday. Seahawks 49ers. That's a 1:25 kickoff from Lumen Field. And today, join KISM at Mount Vernon, location of Jen Black Appliance, between 3 and 5. 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Just ahead, a track from Tom Petty and the Heartbreakers became a major hit, but almost didn't make the album. The backstory next, 92.9 KISM.
1: In a county where the weather can change without warning, where storm clouds gather over quiet neighborhoods, one everyday hero is ready to help. 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

0: Nigel Poor Don, KISM, Tom Petty and Heartbreakers, Mary Jane's Last Dance, track that almost didn't make their greatest hits collection. Tom Petty with the backstory.
1: The old label was going to release a greatest hits album, which I wasn't really keen on, but it was a contractual obligation. And part of this obligation was that I had to deliver a new song to go along with this album. Wouldn't have been done if we hadn't absolutely had to make a record.
0: Tom Petty on the backstory to Mary Jane's Last Dance. Guy Ovidal, rocking with a happy Friday. And 59 Outsider Studios, top of your show in Bellingham. Before 12, details on tonight's album release party night, 2.9 KISM.
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3: 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We went about it at my pace when I was ready. 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And here's something that's reassuring. When I walk into Dewey, I see many of the same faces who have served me over the years. You can trust these folks for both new and pre-owned purchases, and the folks at Dewey are always involved in our community, recently donating blankets and cancer care kits to Peace Health St. Joseph Cancer Center and school supplies to the Eagle Ridge Elementary teachers. That's what I'm talking about. That's community-minded. That's Dewey Griffin Subaru.

0: September trade-in was really successful. We got a lot of people that decided to take us up on that. 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Typically, a problem is going to occur somewhere in those colder months when that piece of equipment is working its hardest. 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Let's get a full report. 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

0: from Metroid Felix that we charged from the United States. Now he's showing up at your residence. I wonder why he hung up. Is there supposed to be someone out there besides your wife there to answer?
1: Hello?
0: This is United States calling. 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
2: 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The album release party tonight, 6 o'clock, featuring the 7th studio album from Elton John, Goodbye Yellow Brick Road. 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We'll check some of the top stories trending and a big event happening this weekend in Deming, 92.9 KISM.

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0: 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And now, stories from the deep end. Here's Nick Michaels.
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1: Not being able to produce a stage version of George Orwell's 1984, David Bowie married the idea with his own vision of a post-apocalyptic world. He called it Diamond Dogs. The songs on the second half of the album included 1984, Big Brother, and Chant of the Ever-Circling Skeletal Family. The album also featured the song Rebel Rebel, which Bowie had actually written for his Ziggy Stardust musical. It was the album's cover art that really got noticed. A full painting of Bowie as half man, half dog, clearly showing the gender of the male dog. Only a few copies made it into circulation before the offending portion was airbrushed away. I'm Nick Michaels with stories from the deep end.

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kickoff and a Seahawk watch party at the Swedish. 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

0: Roger Boy Don KSL from 1984's Build the Perfect Beast. 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

0: Queen, Fat Bottom Girls, 92.9 KISM. Guy Ovidell, Rocky Friday as we head into the weekend. Temps low 60s. We're at 58 Center Studios, Stop at Eastshore in Bellingham. On the sports page on ice from last night, Carolina skated to a 7-2 win over the Vancouver Canucks. Tonight, the Seattle Kraken on the road in Detroit. They'll drop the puck at 4. College football, Washington hosting number 20 Iowa Husky Stadium, 6 o'clock kickoff. And Utah State hosting Washington State at 6. A full schedule of high school football games on the schedule tonight. And the Seattle Seahawks had a big one on Sunday hosting the San Francisco 49ers. That's a 1:25 kickoff. Look forward to seeing you inside the Sportsbook and Lounge at the Swinomish Casino and Lounge. And of course, want to get there early to get a seat and nice leather recliners and cheer on the Hawks and get signed up on the scoreboard for your chance at cash. And I'll see you Sunday inside the Sportsbook and Lounge at the Swinomish Casino and Lounge. And of course, for a Seahawks watch party. Go Hawks! And today is a Blue Friday. A chance to get signed up for the $5,000 shopping spree. Low down in 12, 92.9 KISM.
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0: 94.9 KISM. The doors break on through. Guy over now, right here. Blue Friday. 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

0: Craig Report on KISM. Molly Hatchett flirting with disaster. Guy Ovidell. Rocky, happy Blue Friday. It's Garrett for the Seahawks and 49ers on Sunday. That's a 1:25 kickoff. 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Between 3 and 5, stop by, say hi to Brad Cash. 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

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Guy over at Rockin' Fridays. We head into the weekend. Oktoberfest Deming Long Show happening today and tomorrow. 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

0: Thank you for KISM. From 1985 Scarecrow, Joe Mellencamp's small town. I believe happy birthday to Mellencamp. Turned 75 this week. Guy Ovidal, rock your Fridays. We head into the weekend. And today and tomorrow, KISM invites you to take in the festivities of the 42nd annual Oktoberfest celebration at Deming Log Show Grounds. 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

0: 4. College football, Washington Huskies hosting number 20 Iowa Husky Stadium. That's a 6 o'clock kickoff. Utah State hosts Washington State also at 6. And a full schedule of high school games on the schedule for tonight. And the Seahawks host the 49ers on Sunday. That's a 1:25 kickoff. Looking forward to seeing you inside the Sportsbook and Lounge at the Swinomish Casino Lodge in Anacortes for a Seahawk watch party. 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Go Hawks! 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

0: Magic Boy Dog, ISM Hertz, Magic Man, Guy Ovidell, Rocky Blue Friday, RJ Belongs. You're up for the game on Sunday, Seahawks 49ers. That's a 125 kickoff. 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Speaking of the Seahawks, I'll see you on Sunday inside the Sportsbook and Lounge at the Swinomish Casino Lounge, and of course for a Seahawks watch party. Go Hawks! 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

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I'm Scott Less. Happy Blue Friday. A chance today to get registered for the $5,000 Game Day Victory Vault. We'll check in with Brad Cash on the way. 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

0: 92.9 KISM, the Talking Heads, and burning down the house. I'm Scott Less on a Blue Friday. On the way next, we'll crack open the beer cooler, get you ready for your weekend beer buzz, courtesy of Beach Crab Brewing. They're talking about new seasonal beers, a big Halloween party, and a chance to win a gift card. That'll be on the way next. 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
2: Happy Blue Friday to all the Hawk fans and the 12s out there. We are at Judd and Black in Mount Vernon from 3 to 5 for the Victory Vault sign-up. And if you're not familiar with the Victory Vault, let me give you the little quick once-over on that. $5,000 shopping spree, of which you can spend here at Judd and Black, amongst other great business partners at KISM.com. A 65-inch television, an Xbox, some Kolsch and beer. In fact, we have Kolsch and beer for you here today with a $25 gift card, in addition to a $200 gift card from Judd and Black, and some game day pizza from Sahara Pizza. There's so much of it going on with the game day Victory Vault. You sign up today.

0: names coming out of the box at 5 o'clock, getting all those gift cards. And Thomas here has completely spoiled your dinner because he has all the Halloween candy, all your favorites, cookies, all kinds of cool snacks. If you want a little snack before dinner time on the way into the weekend, do not miss a chance to jump in on the Victory Vault. Come by. We're back here in the back of the showroom, back in the garage part area, because they're doing a little garage sale thing now with some great scratch and dent prices on a bunch of things. We'll ask Thomas about that as we make our way through the afternoon on a Blue Friday with Classic Rock 92.9 KISM and Judd Black in Mount Vernon.
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1: Every Friday around this time, we crack open the beer cooler, get you ready for your weekend beer buzz. I'm Scott Less. 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Happy Blue Friday, fellas.
2: Ooh, I love those Blue Friday cracks.
1: Mm, super tasty. Let's go. Well, we are counting down the days to a big Halloween bash, one of the biggest going to be taking place at Beach Cat Southpaw this year, Jake.
3: Yes, it is. We have Calico Jack's Halloween bash happening on October 31st. We got a lot of really fun stuff planned. We're actually going to do some trick-or-treating on the dock, have 10 businesses that line up for some safe trick-or-treating for you and your family, and then you'll end in the Oasis where White Duck will be playing live music from 3 to 6. And then after the trick-or-treating all takes place, we're going to have a little adults-only dance party, and that's going to be with DJ Will and the Oasis. So we got a lot of really fun stuff, costume contests, really kick-ass celebration of Halloween, and we're really excited for it.
1: And all that for free?
3: All of it's for free. It's amazing. A fun, free event. There's lots of free events happening in Bellingham that night, so make sure to stop in and check it out, and then go over and support some of the other friends that we have at Structures.
2: And the decorating has already started. It's looking pretty cool in the tap room. Awesome. Yeah.

0: Well, you know, it is October. I guess we should start getting on the decorations. Well, you can't have a great Halloween bash, Darren, without great Halloween-inspired beer. And some of the best pumpkin beer ever is being poured right now at Beach Cat.
1: Heck yeah, we're really excited about the two that we've got on right now. So Crookshank's Pumpkin Ale, and then we've got a Smoked Pumpkin Porter, which
0: had that
1: is
0: last week. Yeah. Delicious.
1: Both of them. Yeah, both of them with an optional sugar rimmed glass, which really adds to the flavor of the beer, just that little bit of bump in the spice. And there's another pumpkin beer coming, barrel aged pumpkin.
0: Ooh.
1: And next week, next Friday, is Freaky Flavor Friday, and we usually drop a little teaser. And my teaser is that it's going to be pumpkin-related. There could be some fire and flames involved.
0: Ooh.
1: And
2: maybe a little bit of caramel.
1: Yeah, and jack-o'-lanterns will be involved, too.
0: Wow.
1: It's going to be freaky as heck.
0: Freaky as heck, certainly. Man, I cannot wait to hear all about that. You'll get all the details each and every Friday around this time, courtesy of Beach Cat Brewing and the Weekend Beer Buzz. Not just Halloween on the calendar right now, Jake, big events taking place, including what you guys are doing tonight.
2: Yeah, we have live music from Idle Drive. That band absolutely rocks the
0: great
2: house.
0: Band.
2: We're big fans and big supporters of them. They'll be in the Oasis tonight, 6 to 9. We have karaoke in the Oasis tomorrow night. Karaoke has been a really fun event. We have roughly like 30 to 50 people that come and sing karaoke on the live music stage, spotlights on them, really great experience. We have the Seahawks and the Lions, Dan, happening this Sunday, the 11th. Seahawks have a tough task. They're playing the 49ers.
0: Yeah.
2: We want all the support to come out and celebrate not only the Seahawks, but the Lions as well. Both games start at 1:25. And then Laughing Hamster Live Comedy is on October 13th. Adam Teller is a great, great stand-up comedian. He's headlining the show. Jerry Barnett is hosting. Really great event. They have the Laughing Hamster Comedy Festival happening right now. And that's the one that's taking place at Beach Cat, followed by the finale show with Sam Miller
0: right on.
2: At the New Prospect Theater on the 17th. And I love Sam Miller. I'm a big fan of him. So
0: that's great. He's been in the studio before, and that'll be great. He does a lot of touring through the Northwest Washington region. That'll be great to have him back in Bellingham.
2: Yeah, he does one out in Station 49 every summer out in Birch Bay. And Sam is just a genuinely great person, really funny, huge, just a big presence. What I love. I love being not the biggest guy in the room. So,
0: well, that is awesome. And as of course, you know, if people, they listen to this segment, Darren, and they're really interested in the beers, but they have not been to either one of the tap rooms, problem solved. They can find some of your beers now available at Hagen.
1: Yeah, problem solved. We are with Walton here in town. It's the Pepsi distributor. And we're in all of the Whatcom County Hagen, so all five of them. And even got a photo from a friend that we're in the Hagen's in Oak Harbor.
0: Oh, right on.
1: We've got some beer on tap out on the island in Orcas, and it's just amazing. So, like, right now in cans, they've got Fest Beer, Baker, and Blonde. And coming soon is going to be Pervana and Tortoiseshell.
0: Those are some of the biggest brands that you guys have.
1: They are.
0: Are now really extending the footprint of Beach Cat into local area Hagen's. That's a big win for local beer drinkers.
1: Yeah, it's been great. The canning machine's been able to run basically, you know, one day a week to can beers to be able to get to Walton, to get out there into the market.
0: That's what an exciting time for people who like to support local breweries, but just don't have the time to go to a brewery. They can find it where they shop.
1: Yeah, I mean, for the most part, I think everybody grocery shops, you know. You can't make it down, grab a 4-pack or a 6-pack when you're at the store.
0: That's awesome. Beach Cat is now available in your favorite Hagen grocery store. In studio today with Jake and Darren from Beach Cat. We talked about Halloween, but looking forward, you've got so many other events that are taking place at both tap rooms, Jake.
2: Yeah, we always have a lot of events taking place. A couple I've already laid out there, but one of the ones that I really want to talk about is we have a pumpkin painting night planned in Birch Bay that's coinciding with the Freaky Flavored Friday.
0: Ooh, yeah.
2: And so it's October 16th. You're going to be able to come out, paint some pumpkins. I'm going to be doing some pumpkin stuff for Freaky Flavored Friday. Pumpkin comedy is going to be taking place. So I'll be telling jokes while I'm maybe roasting a pumpkin or two. But yeah, no, it's a really fun event. We've done that event out in Birch Bay for 4 years running. I have a big propane torch, and we'll let people figure out what I'm going to do with the torch. So that's the hint for Freaky Flavored Friday.
0: And it's awesome.
2: Yeah, we're really excited. It's a really fun community event out in Birch Bay. So if you find yourself out in Birch Bay on the 16th, come stop in and paint some pumpkins and hang out with us.
0: Fantastic.

0: Fantastic. We'll give you more of the details about a Freaky Flavored Friday next Friday. But right now, a chance for you to share your very own weekend beer buzz with the guys from Beach Cat. 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
2: Hey, the Victory Vault sign-up is today at Judd & Black in Mount Vernon. And if you're not sure where that's at, just take the Anderson Road exit just east of I-5, and then you can't miss their big new reader board sign with the KISM logo and everything on it, telling you that we'll be here from 3 until 5. $5,000 shopping spree. That's what goes along with the Victory Vault, and you can spend a lot of it at Judd & Black, or you can spend a little of it at Judd & Black out here in the garage sale. Talk to Thomas about some of the cool things they've. Well, we've been doing this for about the last month or so, where they've made a huge area in the back of the store where there's a bunch of stuff that they're looking to move, and there's all kinds of sale items and stuff. 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

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Just a few events this holiday weekend in British Columbia. 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

0: 92.9 KISM, the Thunder from Down Under, AC/DC. You shook me all night long. I'm Scott Less. It is a Blue Friday as you prepare for the Seahawks 49ers game on Sunday. And how to power up your game day experience? $5,000 shopping spree goes a long way. 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
2: It's Blue Friday and we're spending it with Judd and Black in Mount Vernon, and we'll be here until 5 o'clock signing folks up for the Victory Vault. 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And Thomas is with me here. And when it comes to appliances, you know, there's the one you dream about and you think, okay, yeah, I got my eye on that one. 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
3: 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We are truly a one-stop shop that you won't find in your department stores.
2: And locations up and down I-5. But we encourage you to come to the Mount Vernon one today with the big new reader board off of Anderson Road,

0: because you've spoiled everybody's dinner with a bunch of Halloween candy already.
1: Isn't that what October is all about? We have candy and cookies, and if you want to treat yourself, come down to the garage sale. Yeah.
0: Come treat yourself. Thank you, Thomas. And we'll pull that name at 5 o'clock. Someone's getting a gift card to Judd and Black for $200, Colchin Brewery for $25, and Game Day Pizza from Sahara with Classic Rock 92.9 KISM.
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2: 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He also opposed no tax on tips, overtime, and Social Security. I'm running for Congress because I believe Washington's 2nd District deserves common sense representation that puts people before party politics. Good leadership means listening, having difficult conversations with respect, and still finding a way forward. I'm running to represent this entire district, not simply those who agree with me. I'm asking for your vote on November 3rd. I'm Edwin Feller, and I approve this message.
3: Paid for by Edwin Feller for Congress, Republican.

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0: 2020, I had a lot of free time. Like, a lot. And I wanted to use it to better myself in some way. And I didn't... I worsened myself quite a bit. I'm not responsible. I lose stuff. If there's an important document, I don't have it. I'm a constant disappointment to the DMV. Sir, do you have your social security card? I haven't seen that in 30 years. Sir, it's an important document. Well, then you guys shouldn't have printed it on a gum wrapper, okay? At least the passport people made a book out of their thing. It's got pages and a cover, and yes, I lost that one too, but I shouldn't have. Sir, do you have your birth certificate? My birth certificate? That document is 54 years old. I also don't have the Declaration of Independence.
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And when it's love, I'm Scott Less, rocking a block of nonstop rock. 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

0: 92.9 KISM, swinging the hammer of the gods, mighty Led Zeppelin and Immigrant Song. I'm Scott Less. Happy Blue Friday as you prepare for the Hawks 49ers game on Sunday. You're sporting your jersey and your stickers and your flags today. Swing on in and say hi to Brad Cash. He's in Mount Vernon today at Judd & Black Appliance. A chance today to sign up for that $5,000 game day victory vault. You can also walk away a winner. A nice qualifying prize takes place today with Brad Cash at Judd & Black Appliance.
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2: It's the Victory Vault on a Blue Friday. Brad Cash with Judd & Black in Mount Vernon. You'll find us just off the Anderson Road here east of I-5 under the big new, brand new reader board out there. And we'll be here until 5 o'clock. And then at 5, we're going to pull one name out of the box. It'll go back in for the grand prize drawing of the Victory Vault. But just for today, we've got $200 to Judd & Black, $25 to Colshan, and a game day pizza from Sahara. And just walking around the garage sale area in the back of the store here, I'm seeing names from GE, LG, Whirlpool, Frigidaire, Maytag, KitchenAid, Bosch, and that's just in this part. Out front, you got the Thermador, the Wolf, the Decor. And we're talking about everything from refrigerators to dishwashers to washers and dryers to microwaves to wine fridges to ranges and ovens and everything in between. If it's appliances, Judd & Black is the place. So the $5,000 shopping spree, the big screen television, the Xbox, and the Colshan beer, all part of the Victory Vault, but you got to get in. Until 5, with Classic Rock 92.9 KISM, we'll see you in Mount Vernon.
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2: Getting closer and closer to 5 o'clock on a Friday, on a Blue Friday. And the Victory Vault sign-up is going on at Judd & Black in Mount Vernon, just off the Anderson Road here. We'll be here till 5, and then we'll pull a name for that gift card to Judd & Black, Colson Brewery, and some game day pizza from Sahara. And I was saying in our last little tour through the shop here that every name that you can associate with quality products when it comes to appliances is here at Judd & Black, Thomas.
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3: Let me tell you, I am so tempted to buy one of these wine coolers out here. 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
2: Yeah, and $5,000 for the game day victory vault that you could spend here at Judd & Black as well. So get in today before 5 of Classic Rock 92.9 KISM.
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0: 92.9 KISM, Motley Crue, and Kickstart My Heart. 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
2: Blue Friday with the Victory Vault. And Judd and Black in Mount Vernon will be here just a little bit longer till 5 o'clock. Then we got to reach into that box and give someone a $200 gift card to Judd and Black. You know, right out here in the garage sale, they got a little Frigidaire freezer that I've got one of those in my shop. And, boy, that thing's great. It was definitely under $200, so you can walk out of here with that. $25 to Colson Brewery as well. And a game day pizza from Sahara Pizza. So get on in and sign up on that Victory Vault. Hopefully the Seahawks put in one, a victory in the vault on Sunday against the 49ers. I just go to see so many 12s and the blue and green coming in here. Sign up for that. Grab a treat or two on the way home and into the weekend. And make sure you're part of the KISM Victory Vault with Classic Rock 92.9 KISM. 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